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6: All right, get ready for the latest longevity intelligence. Here are a few signs that you will live long enough to be a great-great-grandparent. First, you feel at least a decade younger than your chronological age. According to the University of Michigan, feeling youthful is linked to better health and a longer life. Just feeling youthful. It's because feeling young improves optimism and motivation to overcome challenges. That reduces stress and boosts the immune system, lowering your risk for disease. Another sign you'll live to 100 and beyond. You're not afraid of challenges. You embrace them. Psychologists at Rush University Medical Center found that people who consider themselves conscientious, organized achievers do live longer and have over an 80% lower risk of developing Alzheimer's because when you're good at being focused and driven, you use more brain power. So it's good to set personal and professional goals. Give yourself a challenge to meet them by a certain time. Another sign of a long life. You like learning the latest technology, whether it's how to use the latest Snapchat feature or the latest version of Amazon's Echo. Researchers say using the latest technology keeps us mentally quick and engaged in life. It makes people feel vital and relevant.
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4: So when was the last time you walked out to your mailbox and picked up your mail? 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Nobody's checking it anymore. Even though the majority of people say they love getting letters and cards, the number of people who say they collect their mail every day has dropped by 9 percentage points down to 77%, because usually there's nothing good stuffed in our mailboxes, so people just aren't in a rush to get to it. It's also a big chore, because if there are paper bills, you need to shred those or black out any identifying information to avoid identity theft. This gives me chills just thinking about it again. Plus, the post office offers a free service called Informed Delivery that allows people to preview photos of their mail via email before it's physically delivered. It has 59 million subscribers right now, and that makes people ignore what's in their mailbox even longer. But when it comes to getting letters and cards, we love it. People think of mail as vintage and authentic. And clinical psychologist Dr. Ellen Baker says sending letters is psychologically beneficial to both the sender and the recipient. Letters stimulate our sense of touch because it's something we can hold. A letter is something you keep as a cherished memento. Amen? Amen.

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1: Time for another dose of pet intelligence. If a dog licks you, that's a fairly good sign they like you, right? But what if you want to show affection to your dog with body language they understand? Animal behavior, Emily Corrin says, try this. Gaze into your dog's eyes. So in the canine world, direct eye contact is a display of dominance. And while that won't go over well with most strange dogs, a trusting dog, like your own pet, will in fact find it relaxing because it will remind them of the eye contact they made as a puppy with their mom. It also helps them read your emotions, which is another way to help them relax. And then while you're gazing at your pet, try to raise your left eyebrow. When a dog is happy, their facial expressions light up, especially on the left side of their face. That's because in humans and canines, our left side is controlled by the right brain, which also controls our emotions.

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11: I'm fascinated by this next piece of intel. It's all about social switching. I will explain it. So see if this describes you. And before I get an answer from you, you should know this really describes me. All right. And it's, I usually do it with ice cream. So here we go. At dinner with friends, you say, oh, no, thank you to the bread basket. And you order a salad instead. Right. I don't eat bread. But when you get home, this is you saying this, I don't eat bread. But when you get home and you put on your sweats, you crumble potato chips on top of your ice cream and dig in. I have my hand raised high. Now, if this sounds familiar, it is a type of disordered eating called, quote, social switching, something we need to be aware of. Dr. Cynthia Bullock is the director of the Eating Disorders Program at the University of North Carolina School of Medicine. So she's the real deal. She says social switching is when you behave like a healthy eater in social situations, but when you're alone, all bets are off. Are you with me? Are you a social switcher? Facebook.com/John Tesh. Let's talk.
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11: So some experts say that our feet are our most underappreciated body parts because most people rarely spend time exercising the muscles in their feet. I don't do it. Even though that one move could help us maintain better balance and mobility as we age. 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First, you do some toe lifts with your feet flat on the floor. I'm doing it now. You alternate lifting your big toes straight up like they're giving a thumbs up. Most people cannot isolate movement in their big toes without scrunching all their other toes together. But successful toe lifts are associated with building strength in your foot's muscles, which control how your feet land when you're waking or walking, rather, or running. And people who can lift their big toes individually, they're among the least likely to experience pain from their feet all the way up to their lower back. Next, practice flexing your toes, starting with bending them as far up toward your knees as possible. I'm doing this now. Before bending them straight down and scrunching them into a claw shape. Ideally, researchers say you should have enough strength in your scrunched toes to gather and lift a towel from the floor. I'm not there yet. But as your feet get stronger, you can progress to lifting pencils and small balls with your toes, which will in turn help build stability in the arch of your foot and dramatically reduce your risk for falls. Good luck. I'm on it.

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3: Good morning. Welcome to Thursday, the 11th day of June. Hello, hello.
4: Good morning, friends.
3: Rain to wake us up here this morning. It's coming down hard. It lets up. It comes back. And that's going to be the call for the day today. Sun, cloud, rain, showers, hot. 30 is going to feel like 41. It's 29 right now.
4: What happened last night? I went for a walk and I checked the radar and it was one of those spotty things.
3: Yeah.
4: So I'm like, oh, it's fine. It's sunny. Beautiful. About 15 minutes from home, a passing shower came.
3: Yep.
4: Caught right in the smack dab middle of it. It was exhilarating though. I got to say.
3: Let me guess. Did you do a photo shoot?
4: I couldn't. My camera was so, it was raining so much. Like I couldn't even type or anything. Like I tried to get pictures and this is how they turned out because there was raindrops on the lens or whatever. It was pouring though. Like look at me, like you look so ugly.
3: The whole story, I was like, you know what? She's going to say.
4: And in the moment.
5: And then I got photos.
4: I was thinking, I'm like, oh, I should have done like a choreographed dance or something. Like a pop star when it rains on their stage. Man, it was in the moment. I'm like, oh, what the heck? But then after like a minute, I'm like, this is the life. Like I felt so a zest for life when I got back. I felt insane.
3: You were drinking before you walk again, weren't you?
4: No. Like, it was crazy. Like. Man, I just let it soak in me.
3: I'm the opposite. I pulled into the parking lot and one of those little came down and I was scampering like a scared kitten. I was like,
4: I was soaking it in like a music video.
3: I had to stay dry because I was bringing something in this morning, Atlanta. So your birthday is on Sunday. And I thought, oh, I'll grab you something. I'll give it to you Monday. And don't, like last night, as I'm just getting comfortable. As I get comfortable, I'm like, you know what? If I don't recognize her birthday before her birthday, she is going to be peed.
4: No, don't make me sound. Don't make me sound like
3: if I didn't do anything today and I waited till Monday, which is closer to your birthday, you wouldn't have been upset.
4: Don't make me sound
3: like. Would you not have been upset?
4: No, I would have.
3: Because Monday, you're going to be depressed that your birthday is the furthest possible.
4: I am. I already thought about that the other few days ago. I couldn't even get through the day without being like, oh, man, my birthday's going to be over soon. It's like when you're a kid in Christmas evening. You're like,
3: Sitting on my chair. I'm ready to go for the night. And then I'm like, yeah, I got to get up and do something. Because if I forget, or if I don't forget, if I push it off to Monday, she's going to be like, well, you didn't do anything.
4: It's very sweet.
3: So I got you a little
4: I appreciate it. I can't wait to go through it. My faves from Bulk Barn. Is that what it is? This is a beautifully wrapped package. I'll say that. And there's a card, too, that I haven't looked at. I didn't want to be one of those people who come in and they get a gift. And they're like, shut up. I got to open it.
3: I thought you already opened it.
4: No, I didn't want to. I was too busy, Chris, because I, too, brought you a gift this morning. Your coffee creamer that you couldn't find.
3: Let's get into this later this morning, okay?
4: Gifts over here.
3: Oh, man, just the giving season, right? Wet to start this morning. Any issues, let us know with a text at 519-354-8684. Welcome to Thursday with CK Mornings and Harry Styles.

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1: What's that old saying? Play stupid games, get stupid results? Or did
2: stupid
1: I just make
2: prizes.
1: That saying
2: yeah,
1: up?
2: Something yeah, something or other.
1: So this guy is driving along in Louisiana. He's under the influence. Should not be driving.
2: Okay.
1: Okay, so dumb maneuver. Don't do that. He's driving along. Police get a call. Hey, there's somebody, you know, under the influence. They pull him over. He jumps out of the car, jumps over the barrier, and runs into a swampy area in Louisiana.
2: Yeah.
1: Police body cam footage shows them chasing him for a couple steps into the swamp. They stopped because the alligator attacking him kept them back.
2: He
1: got attacked by an alligator.
2: He did the work for the police. Oh. That's got to be beautiful for them.
1: That's like sweet karma, isn't that?
2: Well, those swamps down there, they just must be.
1: Not
2: I wouldn't
1: happening.
2: Even go, yeah. I wouldn't go anywhere near those things.
1: No, don't drink and drive. That's dumb.
2: Yeah.
1: Don't jump into swamps in Louisiana. Like that, first of all, screams guilt. You're obviously very guilty. Then obviously the police backed off. They weren't jumping in. They weren't trying to get their handcuffs.
2: Yeah.
1: Like, well, wait till you're done. So they backed off the scene. Later, he was spotted walking down the interstate. Two injured arms. Luckily, he had his arms.
2: Yeah.
1: And luckily, he was still alive for his sake. But they handcuffed him and threw him in jail. So.
2: Man, I think I'd rather choose the police.
1: I'm not jumping in. Like, I don't want to get anywhere. So when I've been to Florida and I'm walking, I'm always like, this is like what I see on the news where an alligator just pops out.
2: They just pop out. Like, they're just hanging out there.
1: They're like dogs. Like bunnies that we see around here.
2: Yeah, exactly. Like squirrels. Yeah, this guy was desperate, though.
1: Imagine being the officer. Freak up!
2: He's like, go ahead.
1: Yeah, okay, well, you seem to be on your own. Oh, wait. Hopefully you've got arms to put the handcuffs on later. He survived. Went to the hospital. He's alive. Spending some time in jail, though. Five things you need to know for the day today. It is next after Justin Bieber. 94.3 CKSY.

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1: It's the 11th day of June.
2: First thing you need to know, the summer concert series kicks off tonight in Blenheim at Talbot Trail Place. You can stop by the park on Thursday nights during the summer for live entertainment from 7 till 8:30. Tonight it'll be After Midnight taking the stage. Second thing you need to know, Chatham-Kent is sending a 3-on-3 girls basketball team to the International Children's Game in August. The International Children's Games is a global sports meetup for kids from different cities around the world. They compete in a range of sports, but it's just as much about meeting people from other countries, sharing cultures, and having fun as it is about the medals. This year's games are being held in Taiwan, so the team is hosting a fundraiser trivia night at Sons of Kent on Tuesday, June 16th at 7 o'clock. Teams of 4 to 6 are welcome to come out for some trivia and to support the basketball team. So the details on that trivia night and the games is up on our website for you.
3: I'm going to be the trivia master.
2: Are you really?
3: Yes.
2: Okay.
3: Forward to that Tuesday night. Third thing you need to know, the 2026 FIFA World Cup tournament kicks off today in Mexico City, where Mexico will face South Africa. It's here. We've been hearing about this for a long time.
2: It's kind of crazy.
3: Canada enters the spotlight tomorrow. They'll host the first Men's World Cup match ever played in Canada. They'll take on Bosnia and Herzegovina. Hope I said that right. At BMO Field tomorrow. Opening ceremonies in Toronto will begin at 1:30. There's a ceremony with Michael Bublé, Alanis Morissette, Alessia Cara, and then the game is at 3 o'clock. Matches spread across Canada, the U.S., and Mexico. It's the largest World Cup in history. It is set to kick off. Fourth thing you need to know. Talk about things going on up that way. The RBC Canadian Open tees off this morning. Established in 1904, the RBC Canadian Open is the second oldest non-major on the PGA Tour. This year's tournament is at the TPC Toronto Osprey Valley. So the winner takes home $1.7 million+. Rory McIlroy's not playing this weekend. So he's kind of been the highlight the last few years. It's a tricky tournament because it sits 1 week before the U.S. Open. So some players are playing to get warmed up. Some players are not playing to rest up for next week.
2: Yeah.
3: But, like, just things going on.
2: That's
3: like, you
2: crazy.
3: Wonder why traffic is so nuts in Toronto. There's two big things, and the Jays are home this weekend, too.
2: Wow, so bustling
3: lots
2: down
3: going
2: there.
3: On. Finally, the fifth thing you need to know, Coors Light just released the Taller Boy. The Taller Boy is an 18-inch insulated canister, kind of like a koozie, but 18 inches tall. And you can put 3 cans of beer in it, so over a liter. One of those big old boys. And on the side of it, it says Coors. Kind of like when a goal is scored at the World Cup.
2: Yeah.
3: Goal! So it's kind of in combinations, in collaboration with World Cup. So the idea here is, the joke is that it's aimed at fans who don't want to have to get up and leave the game during the game.
2: Well, that is always a pain, right?
3: So so they can crush 3 beers. So it's available now at select locations, not in Canada from what I can see.
2: Darn it.
3: But it's quite the thing. If you got somebody who's a beer drinker, this would be quite the gift.
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1: Today is the 11th day of June. It is Say Hi Day. So, hi.
2: It's
1: actually for a guy, a special needs teen who died at the age of 15. He made it a habit to greet everyone he met throughout his life with his upbeat personality, and it endeared him to his entire neighborhood, everybody he met. They just loved this kid. His name was Anthony Sonati. He was from down in the States, and he just would just be hi, and it became Say Hi Day. So I just thought the kind of background story was kind of nice.
2: That is cute.
1: Yeah. Hey, say hi today, and say it with a smile. It's also Corn on the Cob Day. Oh, I haven't had any corn. I think it's still early for the corn, but man.
2: Yeah,
1: that's summer taste right there.
2: Yeah, I'm not that. And my parents, though, oh my God, all I hear about is corn in the summer. Oh. Peaches and cream. We got to go get some peaches and cream.
1: Parents love the peaches and cream.
2: They do. I got to get a roadside stand, peaches and cream.
1: But there's nothing better. Like, you buy it at the grocery store.
2: No, it's not the same.
1: No.
2: It's got to be like a roadside local kind of farmer thing.
1: Like the honesty game, too. You know, where they're just like, hey, a dozen corn is $5. Leave your money here. Like that.
2: Yeah.
1: Or... if you're from Dover, you just sneak out into a field and grab some and run back to the car. Some have called it the corn stick or the sweet pole. I'll go with sweet pole. Only 6% of people don't like corn on the cob.
2: Okay, yeah, it's a very standard thing. Like, it's not much of a taste. Like, it's not very divisive, I don't think, you know?
1: Oh, okay. I was
2: like, in
1: say,
2: a bad way. Like, yeah. I could see, like, I get why not a lot of people, like, most
1: covered
2: people
1: in butter and salt.
2: And salt, like, pepper, maybe add a little chili flake.
1: I love seasoning salt.
2: Oh, that'd be good.
1: Like, a little bit of Lowry's on it. Oh, so good. This date in 1742, Benjamin Franklin invented many things, but this is the date he invented the stove, specifically the Dutch oven.
2: Man, that guy just... didn't stop. What's going on over there? Like, what? They don't make them like that anymore in terms of people.
1: He didn't invent the Dutch oven, by the way. Just, you get what I was saying. Yeah, you got it.
2: But he invented the stove?
1: He invented the stove, and you're right. Yeah. He was coming up with things. He was always thinking. Old Benny Franks was like,
2: what?
1: Bet his neighbors were like, what is he up to?
2: So I know there was like, give other people a chance,
1: What's he
2: Benny?
1: Doing over there? This is a date. Like, three movies came out this date. Like, pretty big movies. E.T. came out 44 years ago.
2: Hmm.
1: What a movie. 40 years ago, Ferris Bueller's Day Off opened in theaters. And 27 years ago, Austin Powers, The Spy Who Shagged Me, was released.
2: Okay.
1: 1999. And then we went through about 3 weeks, everyone saying, Oh
2: my God, like such a cultural thing.
1: Oh, yeah. Well, three big staples, like, movie. I'm not saying Oscar winners,
2: but stick around.
1: Yeah.
2: Like, they're still hold up.
1: Shia LaBeouf's got a birthday today. This guy's had some issues here.
2: 38.
1: He's 40 today. Joshua Jackson, a.k.a. Pacey from Dawson's Creek. He's been on Fringe, The Affair. He's done other things. But, man, to me, he'll always be Pacey. The guy who stole Joey from Dawson. And a Canadian.
2: Oh, I did not know that. Yeah. 55.
1: He's 48 today. Still do not appreciate. Dawson went to his grave.
2: Oh, yeah.
1: Knowing that Pacey took Joey from him.
2: Yeah.
1: Loser. Peter Dinklage's birthday today. I just saw Peter Dinklage in the movie. What movie was I talking about? Roofman. The guy who lived in the Toys R Us. Peter Dinklage is the manager of the Toys R Us in the movie.
2: Okay.
1: Yeah.
2: Game
1: of Thrones.
2: Yeah, of course. Yeah. 55.
1: 57 today. Dr. Oz is 66. He's now in Trump's cabinet. Hugh Laurie from House is 67. And Joe Montana, NFL quarterback. This is the thing with NFL quarterbacks. He's like a legend. Was winning Super Bowls when I was a kid. He won 4 Super Bowls. But, like, they retire at 30.
2: It's
1: he
2: an
1: was older.
2: Life, yeah.
1: But, like, in my brain, they were just old. At that time.
2: It's funny. Yeah.
1: He just turned 70 today.
2: The career he's had.
1: Yeah.
2: And he's only 70. You know what I mean?
1: This was like 25, 30 years before since he's played. So
2: yeah.
1: 70 years old. News is next. Atlanta's got that. Next hour, we recommend something.
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2: It's Alana, and this is what you need to know from cknewstoday.ca. Chatham Kent residents are invited to a public information meeting about the proposed Dresden landfill expansion. It's going to be Wednesday, June 24th from 6 until 8 at the Ken Houston Ag Center. Municipal officials say there have not been any major developments, but the meeting is meant to keep communication open and update residents. Chatham Kent EMS is celebrating national recognition for a program supporting people experiencing homelessness. Pathway to Care received a Paramedic Chiefs of Canada Award of Excellence. The team helps connect vulnerable residents with healthcare and housing services. A longtime champion of the region's Portuguese community is being remembered with a prestigious honor. Antonio De Forno was inducted into the Portuguese Canadian Walk of Fame in Toronto. The Chatham resident co-founded the Portuguese Canadian Social Club of Chatham and served as Portugal's honorary consul in Canada. De Forno passed away in October at the age of 89. And the race for two council seats in Wallaceburg is heating up. Stephen Bird is the latest to put his name forward, joining six others. Jays lost 7-4 to the Phillies, Tigers lost 6-4 to Minnesota. With just 1.2 seconds left, the Knicks got by the San Antonio Spurs 107-106. New York now leads the NBA Finals 3-1. In the WNBA, Toronto Tempo got a 106

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1: Behind the scenes in my personal life, I've been having a little mystery going on that's been driving me nuts. And I think every woman has this where, like, if you get a beauty product, like a lip balm or whatever, it's always the one you like and you lose it. And I can never find it. And that happens all the time. It's the worst. And it's always one I like. I'm like, where the heck is it? Where the heck is it? 3 weeks straight, I could not find. Like, I'd have a lip balm or a lip gloss or lipstick, whatever. I lost it. I'm like, where is it? It was driving me nuts. I thought there was a gas leak in my apartment or something. I'm like, how am I losing stuff? Stuff after stuff after stuff.
2: Is it that giant purse of yours that eats things?
1: I got it here, and it's already a big purse.
2: Yeah.
1: 3 weeks in a row, I'm going nuts. There was one day I used a work fan. When I tell you I was in the parking lot on my hands and knees tearing up the work vehicle, like, it's got to be in here. Like, where's my stuff going? So then, you know me, I am so impulsive sometimes. So I had a lip liner that I use every single day. It's my go-to lip liner. I could not find it. I go buy one because I'm like, I got to get a replacement. I go buy one. A lip balm that I really, really, really like.
3: Yep.
1: Lost that. I go buy a replacement. I'm like, what's going on? There was one time, so I tear up the work fan. Can't find it. I'm like, this is ridiculous. I'm like, someone's going to find it. Like, who? Then you ever start going, you're like, who's stealing my stuff?
2: Someone's out to get you.
1: I'm like, who's taking my stuff? Like, what's going on? Like, it's got to be somewhere. So then another time, I take my purse. I empty it out on my bed. I'm like, what's not in here? Like, this is crazy. Like, where is my stuff going? So I replaced about two or three items because I'm like, I need them replaced. Whatever. I'm like, they're going to pop up now when I'm not expecting it. So I'm losing my mind. I'm like, this is crazy. So finally, I'm going through my purse. I got my purse here. It's a giant purse. I'm going through it one day. I could feel it. I'm like, okay, I feel a lip balm. Like, where is it? Like, what's going on? I come to find out.
2: I see where it's going.
1: I got a hole in this purse in the pocket. The one pocket in this purse, like, look at this. I got a hole in here. So I'm like, okay, wait, like, look.
2: Is it all your missing goodies in there?
1: I sit down on my couch, like, what's going on in here? Hold on. Look, there's stuff in here still.
2: Yeah.
1: What is it? Oh. Snack bar.
2: Snack bar. Half a snack bar.
1: I sit down on my couch. I put my fingers in this little hole. It's not even that big of a hole. I put my fingers in there. I got a hole or city in there. I got stuff in there. It was like a clown car. I kept pulling stuff out. I'm like, here. So I'm pulling out two missing lip liners. I'm not kidding. There was like six lip balms in there. I'm pulling out coins. I'm pulling out this. I'm pulling out stuff from a year ago that I didn't even realize was missing.
2: You have a second purse in your purse.
1: Oh my God. It was unreal. This purse is so big and it's going all the way down there. Like, it's in there. Like, there's all kinds of stuff in there still. And I'm like, darn it.
2: Your life is a disaster.
1: So I don't know what to do because it's the only pocket in this purse. And I don't sew, but I'm like, I got to patch it up, I think.
2: We'll get you a guy.
1: I got you a guy. Like, look, yeah, it's like a pocket in the pocket now because the hole.
2: Because you put your little,
1: from a thrift store, too.
2: Put your little raccoon hands through there. You got it out.
1: This is from a thrift store. So I'm like, maybe there's other people's stuff, too, that from whoever had it beforehand, I could fish through. I've been fishing.
2: Maybe there's like money in there.
1: I know. Wouldn't that be such a story if someone hid like inheritance or something?
2: Or somebody had the purse and they're I've lost $500. I knew it was in there. I've been robbed. Stupid purse. And then you found it. And so, all you've dug out so far is your stupid lip balm.
1: So always check. I'm scared I'm going to feel another person's hand in here if I keep digging too long. So.
2: I bet you there is a mouse in there. You should be careful.
1: Yeah, that one surprised me.
2: I think it's funny that you have a whole purse within your purse that you did not know about.
1: That's 100% what it was. A purse within a purse. Like, I sat down. I was almost going to film it because it was so funny because I just kept pulling stuff out. I'm like, it was literally a purse within a purse. I could feel it. Like, it's in the depths, you know? It's in the guts of the purse.
2: It's like girl math. It just all came back around. Now you've got twice as many lip balms and...
1: What a shame.
2: Yeah, win-win, eh?
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13: CKSY weather, that heat warning is back with a vengeance. Sun and cloud, we'll see some more showers and thunderstorms. Today's high is 30. It's going to feel like 41. That's fun. 21 and rain overnight tonight. Tomorrow, decent day. 28, some sunshine. 29, sunshine on Saturday. Sunday, yeah, we could see some rain. Right now, the Humidex is at 29 with Noah Kahn on CKSY.

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1: I will admit to throwing a bit of a hissy fit yesterday because my coffee was poop. My go-to creamer has been missing for up to a week, week and a half, 2 weeks almost.
2: Okay.
1: The Silk creamer that we have in the house, the oat creamer.
2: Oat hazelnut creamer specifically, yes.
1: Okay. What? I think that's the same. There's a multiple different ones.
2: Oh.
1: Hadn't been finding it. We were under the impression it was gone. Both Kate and I love that creamer.
2: Yes.
1: And we had been without. We had tried to go with just milk. Ugh. Not right.
2: No.
1: And we have like a frother. We have the whole thing.
2: It was
1: garbage coffee, which just ruins your day. So I went on yesterday and I said, this is dumb. This is how they control us by taking away our favorite things. My phone blew up yesterday. Multiple people have spotted it. We then acquired, I think, 4 containers of it. You come in this morning. You have now brought 2 more. Now I'm going to throw a hissy fit in the other direction. I've got too much creamer.
2: See?
1: I can't keep up anymore.
2: And I don't know what, I don't want to add insult to injury. I don't know what you're on about. I went to Walmart, stocked to the brim with them.
1: I got a buddy who works at Walmart.
2: Okay.
1: And he's like, we've got it here. It's back. Because I guess it was out for a while.
2: Oh, okay. So it was out. Okay.
1: So I was like, okay. Well, then I guess a bunch of people heard me complaining like a baby yesterday.
2: You had some bite to you when you were bringing
1: you
2: it up.
1: Start your day with
2: fair
1: a crappy
2: enough,
1: coffee.
2: Yes, you like a good coffee and you like your specific kind.
1: And I hadn't had it for a week and a half and I was fed up. I was writing a letter to the Silk Corporation, whomever is in charge of that. I was ready to write an angry letter. You know when you love something, and they do this all the time.
2: They do.
1: And then it's just gone. Yeah. And they're like, nobody liked it. I'm like, what am I, a nobody? I was keeping you afloat for years.
2: It is crazy, though, that you couldn't find it. Now, suddenly, it's everywhere.
1: It's everywhere, yeah.
2: Yeah, I'm like, well, I don't know. I saw when I was there, so I got you 2 cartons. I kind of knew this was going to happen. I'm like, people probably heard him talking about it. Now he's stupid with Silk hazelnut creamers. Someone texted in yesterday to try. So Silk also has salted caramel brownie. Yeah. I didn't pick it up, but I really wanted to try it. So I'll let you know how that is. Maybe I'll get a new fave. That one will go away, too.
1: I'm going to like overdose on it now.
2: You're going to have so much. Like how long it take you to get through a carton? Probably not that long. They're fairly small.
1: It goes pretty quick.
2: Okay, so you're stocked up.
1: Yeah.
2: Got a stockpile in case they get rid of it again.
1: I do feel bad though for throwing a hissy fit on the radio and then forcing Silk to rush production of their hazelnut creamer.
2: Yeah.
1: They didn't want to tick me off anymore.
2: Keep you happy.
1: They don't want this smoke, Alana.
2: They don't want Big Dog coming out.
1: I just see the head office was like, man, that guy's angry.
2: They're like, let's fix it.
1: Well, thank you for hooking me up. And thanks to those that sent texts yesterday.
2: Yeah, Jeannie says the creamer has a long shelf life, so you can put it in the fridge, put it away for future shortages. This is like a doomsday prepper.
1: I'm going to put it in my bomb shelter. I'll be set.
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2: It's Alana, and here's what you need to know from cknewstoday.ca. Chatham-Kent is inviting residents to a public update on the proposed York 1 landfill project in Dresden. That meeting is set for Wednesday, June 24th at the Ken Houston Ag Center. It'll focus on municipal efforts to push back against the proposal. Officials say there have been no major developments, but council remains opposed to the project. A Chatham-Kent outreach program is earning praise for its work helping people experiencing homelessness. Pathway to Care has received a National Innovation Award from the Paramedic Chiefs of Canada. The program provides healthcare navigation, outreach, and support services for people facing housing insecurity. Seven people are now running for the two seats in Wallaceburg in this fall's municipal election. Stephen Burritt has entered the race in Ward 5. Chatham-Kent voters will head to the polls on October 26. And a local leader is being recognized for a lifetime of service to the Portuguese community. Antonio De Forno has been inducted into the Portuguese Canadian Walk of Fame. Officials say he helped shape the Portuguese community in southwestern Ontario through more than 40 years of leadership, advocacy, and volunteer work. Jays lost 7-4 to the Phillies, Tigers lost 6-4 to Minnesota. With just 1.2 seconds left, the Knicks got by the Spurs 107-106. New York now leads the NBA Finals 3-1. In the WNBA, Toronto Tempo got a 106-102 win against Connecticut. And the FIFA World Cup starts today. Mexico takes on South Africa this afternoon in the tournament's opening game. Then South Korea takes Czechia tonight. Canada and the U.S. play their first matches tomorrow. That heat warning still in effect today. Some sunshine on and off. Chance for some passing showers. It'll feel like 41 today with the Humidex. Partly cloudy tonight. Chance of showers, low 21. Then tomorrow, we'll see a mix of sun and cloud with a high of 28. For more on these and other stories, head to cknewstoday.ca.
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Hey, coming up in about a month, the Chatham-Kent Barnstormers are going to host the All-Star Game over at Fergie Jenkins Field. And part of the celebrations, they're going to have a bullpen band fest presented by Pabst Strong Iced Tea. So there's going to be some bands. They're going to be in town. They're going to play part of that weekend. It should be a lot of fun over at Fergie Jenkins Field. This guy right here is going to be part of that weekend. His name is Adam Rodway. This is a song called Runaround on CKSY. Only meet me when it's sundown.

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3: On Thursdays, Alana and I take turns recommending something. It could be a restaurant. It could be a website. It could be a movie. It could be a piece of clothes. It could be anything. We recommend it. If you ever have something you think we should recommend or recommend us, we'd love to hear it. 519-354-8684. Alana, I'll let you have the floor first. Please recommend something.
4: I'm going to recommend my morning wellness shot that I've been on a kick of lately. So this is what it is. It is apple cider vinegar, lemon juice, cayenne pepper, and you got to dilute it with some water. So I make a big old jug of this, and I pour a shot of it in my glass. You have to add maple syrup to it to sweeten it, which I had it this morning, and I thought it was a little bit intense because I didn't have any maple syrup anyways. So it's this morning wellness tonic, so it's supposed to morning energy and aids digestion. I feel like I'm buzzing with this. And, like, just my gut has been feeling so good. Can you imagine taking a shot of pepper and apple cider vinegar in the morning? That will wake you up like nothing else. And you really, even if it's just placebo, I feel like I'm just one of those, like, girls, you know?
3: I think you saw an influencer do it.
4: Yeah, I did.
3: And you're like, I'm doing that. And now you're, like, convinced yourself that...
4: No, it is a popular, look at this, secret detox drink, a natural recipe for cleansing. If you want to be cleansed.
3: Why are you so dirty? Like, why are you always cleansing over there? You're always something.
4: I know. But it's lemon, apple cider vinegar, cayenne pepper, a little maple syrup, and some water. You'll be starting your day off just feeling it. Ooh, a little kick.
3: Yeah, it sounds like you're going to be sitting on the toilet. Oh, baby. Okay. Is that what the goal is? All right.
4: It's digestion,
3: I gotcha. All right. I'm going to recommend the Ontario Park Pass.
4: Oh.
3: Okay. For Ontario Parks. Now, we, for the last few years, have bought the season pass, which is $99 plus HST, comes out to like $112. But there are different types of passes too, where you can get like a summer pass, which is only for April to November. There's a winter pass, it's like December to March, and they're considerably cheaper. But basically what you do is you get unlimited daily access for whatever that range is. Ours is the yearly pass, so
4: okay.
3: Unlimited daily access for the entire year, good for one vehicle and whoever's in the vehicle. So like, we can go to Rondeau whatever we want. We can pull into Rondeau, we go take the trails, we take the dog for a walk. We do this all the time. But here in a couple weeks, we're gonna go up to the cottage and we're gonna go to like Grundy Lake. Don't have to pay to get in. It's like $21 to buy a daily pass.
4: Okay,
3: so we've paid $100 and we get to go in. And there's like French River, Kilbear, like name them, all the Ontario parks. You can just go to any of them.
4: So if you're really into that, like, it's well worth the money.
3: Well, exactly. Now you can't use it for camping. It's just a daily pass. Like, if you want to go to Rondeau for a swim, we don't have to pay. We've already paid once. We paid the season pass. Now here's the catch. The Chatham Kent Public Library has some that you can book out. So if you're a library member, they have a limited amount that you can go and you could rent it out, and then you've got your daily pass. It's $21. Usually, which it costs for a day. Or go purchase a pass or take it out from the library.
4: Oh, wow. That's awesome that they do that.
3: Yeah. You like that?
4: Love it.
3: The park pass is available. Just go online. You probably, at this point, you don't want to get the year pass because you know half the year's done. The summer vehicle permit is $85. You can get it to any provincial park. Summer's coming up anywhere. You get down to Wheatley. I don't have to name all the parks. You know what I'm talking about. And you get in absolutely free. I'm recommending today the Ontario Park Vehicle Pass.
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16: CKSY weather. We've got a heat warning back in place here today, our second back-to-back day. We got sun and cloud, showers, thunderstorms once again. Today's high 30 is going to feel like 41. Tomorrow doesn't look too bad. Sun and cloud and a high of 28 and 29 expected on Sunday. Humidex right now in Chatham, Kent, is at 28. All buses are running. The roads look like they're drying off. All good to go with everything out there today. Let us know if you have any issues. Here's Alex Warren.

0: funny, relatable, and good-looking, if you're into that. 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
1: Bill Finley joins us. He's the master of ceremonies for the Memorial Day this weekend, the Veterans Memorial Day that's happening over at the Arnold Cemetery. They've been doing this 6 years now, and let's start with a little background here, Bill. Give us what's going on with Veterans Memorial Day on Sunday.
2: Well, yes, it's a remembrance day type of a service to where we pay respect for those Canadian Forces members who are serving or have served and those who are interred or buried in our Arnold Cemetery.
1: Can I ask you why this time of year? Is there a significance to June?
2: Not really. There are other significant events, as you may or may not know, D-Day in June. But no, we just selected the day which we thought would be appropriate for the time of year and in what our neighbors and friends are doing. It's okay. An agricultural society or area, so.
1: Makes sense.
3: I'm just wondering how many years you've been doing this for and some of the feedback you've gotten in the past years.
2: Well, this is our sixth annual. We had a break during COVID, but no, we have had good response, and every year we have had more people come out. So it's very encouraging to continue on with this, I'll call it service, and to bring the communities together.
1: Arnold Cemetery is on Longwoods, just east of Chatham. Who are you inviting to come out on Sunday?
2: Anybody who wishes to come out, they're more than happy to come out. This is for our community. It's for everyone.
1: And did you say 2 o'clock is when it starts?
2: That's correct.
1: All right. Well, look forward to this on Sunday. It looks like it should be a decent day for it. Arnold Cemetery is where it's at, 2 o'clock. You don't need to register anything. You can just show up. Bill, we appreciate your time and good luck this year.
2: Thank you very much, sir.
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3: It's Alana, and this is what you need to know from cknewstoday.ca. Chatham-Kent residents are invited to a public information meeting about the proposed Dresden landfill expansion. It's going to be Wednesday, June 24th from 6 until 8 at the Ken Houston Ag Center. Municipal officials say there have not been any major developments, but the meeting is meant to keep communication open and update residents. Chatham-Kent EMS is

0: Pittsburgh is heating up. Stephen Bird is the latest to put his name forward, joining six others. Jays lost 7-4 to the Phillies. Tigers lost 6-4 to Minnesota. With just 1.2 seconds left, the Knicks got by the San Antonio Spurs 107-106. New York now leads the NBA Finals 3-1. In the WNBA, Toronto Tempo got a 106-102 win against Connecticut. And the FIFA World Cup starts today. Mexico takes on South Africa this afternoon in the tournament's opening game. Then South Korea takes Czechia tonight. Canada and the U.S. play their first matches tomorrow. That heat warning is still in effect for us today. Some sunshine on and off. Chance for some passing showers. Will feel like 41 with the humidity factored in. Partly cloudy tonight with a chance of showers, low 21. Then tomorrow, mix of sun and cloud with a high of 28. For more on these and other stories, you can visit cknewstoday.ca.
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1: I almost had to call 911 last night. I had a bit of an issue at the house. Kate had ball last night. She was out. It was really the first time I've been able to sit down in like a week. Okay. Like, it's just been a busy week, and I'm like, I'm going to sit down. So this involves a new purchase of mine, too. So I bought some recovery pants. I'm getting to the age where two ball games in a week, I break down, Alana. So these are pants, basically, they're like leg sleeves. You pull them up to basically your thigh, and then you turn it on, and it compresses.
2: Oh.
1: It's like you see hockey players wear them sometimes.
2: Okay.
1: And it compresses, and like massages your leg.
2: I bought
1: these at Best Buy. I almost used a son recommend something this morning.
2: Okay.
1: So these recovery pants, compression, like Normatec makes them. I did not spend that much money. I found them a lot cheaper, okay? So you plug it into the wall, you turn it on, and it squeezes your legs, compresses, decompresses. Like, it's really...
2: Interesting, yeah.
1: Yeah, it's very, very nice. So I throw these things on. I pull them up to my thigh. I'm plugged into the wall. I'm home alone. I wanted to try them by myself alone.
2: Just picturing this.
1: Yeah, it's a good look. So I pull them up to my thigh. I lean back into my lazy boy and the automatic lazy boy. I lay all the way back. And now I'm like reclined. I turn the Jays game on. And I settle in for a night of recovery on the legs and just sit in my chair. About half hour into my little relaxing leg massage, power goes out.
2: Oh, lordy. Okay.
1: So I can't get uncompressed from the pants. I also cannot get the lazy boy down. I am just in a full recline mode. The power's out. I have no way to get down.
2: That is an emergency situation.
1: That's what I thought. And I'm like, well, heaven forbid something bad happens. And then like the first responders enter and I'm wearing these stupid pants.
2: That's tough. They got to get the jaws of life to get out of those.
1: That's exactly.
2: Things.
1: So here I am, legs up, watching the Jays game. I can't sit up because I'm in my lazy boy. I got no power. It was out for only 4 minutes, mind you. I thought I was about ready.
2: Like forever though.
1: Yeah. I'm like, I might just die here with these silly pants on.
2: Quite a way to go.
1: Yeah. Finally, the power came back on and the legs gets me all back going again in my seat.
2: Wow, yeah, you are completely vulnerable.
1: Oh, yeah. It could be the end of me.
2: Yeah, that's a scary thing. So, I never thought about that. Well, when you have pants that are electronic, I guess that's the risk when you got to plug in your pants.
1: I know, my pants had to be plugged in.
2: That's the risk
1: you take. Not how I want my family to find my body.
2: No, imagine Kate having to identify... Poor girl.
1: I don't recognize those legs. She's never seen these on me. I made it till everybody was gone. My house was empty. I wanted to put them on. That's not the way I want to go.
2: No, that's quite the sight.
1: It was just me and the dog, and the dog was looking at me like, "What? What are you doing?
2: Are they noisy? Like, do they make noise? These pants?
1: It's like a quiet
2: hum coming from your
1: from my thighs down. I am telling you though, like it grabs your feet and it like inflates around your feet and like all the way. I'm gonna send you a picture. It goes right up. Well, I don't know if I'm recovered. I might need another round again tonight. But it is.
2: You need a generator for these things. Get the circuit breaker.
1: Here, I'm sending you a picture. Anybody wants to see this picture, I'll text it to you. It was me sitting on my lazy boy in my recovery pants. There you go. You got it now. Take a look at that pic.
2: Oh my God. Wait.
1: And if you want like a link to what I purchased, I'll send it to you because I'm telling you, I think it's going to work. I got to give it a couple more shots and just be prepared. Maybe hook up a generator. Get a generator going.
2: Yeah.
1: Just in case the power goes out and you're in this situation in your electric lazy boy with your...
2: I think that's a unique experience. I don't know if
1: you don't think someone has lost their life because they were stuck in their pants?
2: I don't know.
1: Yeah.
2: Wendy says she's laughing so hard at you right now.
1: Well, thanks.
2: Oh, wow. Okay, wait. I got the picture. Oh, I was... Dude,
1: I look the Stay Puffed Marshmallow Man is what I look like.
2: Compression, you know, like compression socks?
1: Oh.
2: I thought it was just like compression socks that are extra long.
1: No.
2: You're in a body bag.
1: That's exactly.
2: Did you get the zippers?
1: I was halfway there. You have to zip them on your leg. No. It's called Recovery Atlanta. Look it up, okay? You'll get this age soon. You'll be looking for my recovery pants. Anybody wants to see it, just send a text. We'll send it your way.
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CKSY weather. A heat warning is in effect for the day today. It's going to feel like 41, just like the week. We will see some showers, maybe a thunderstorm mixed in there. We'll see how it all plays out. Tomorrow drops down to about 28 with some sun, and then sun on Sunday up to 29. 22 right now in Chatham-Kent. Feels like 29. All buses, all zones are running. Roads are good. We had some rain earlier. Looks like that's cleared up for the moment. Rihanna is on CKSY.

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1: Thank you for the support and the text lines this morning regarding my compression pants situation. We'll just call it that. We got some funny texts this morning. Text the show anytime, 519-354-8684. Jonathan Scott, one of the property brothers, okay? His brother's Drew. So Jonathan, on his own, is working with CBS. He is taping a pilot episode of a daytime talk show. Mm. It's called Better with Jonathan Scott. And there's a bit of a shortage here on daytime talk with Kelly Clarkson. There's another one, Sherry Shepherd. Like, a couple shows have come off the air. So there's a chance, after this pilot episode, they might pick it up, that Jonathan Scott could be a daytime talk show guy.
2: Okay.
1: Working by himself without Drew.
2: If I'm Drew, I'm a little slighted right now.
1: I'm miffed.
2: Did they tell Drew before? I hope so.
1: I hope we're not telling Drew right now.
2: I'm miffed the worst. If I'm Drew. I feel left out, and this might be a family rift.
1: What if your TV comes to me and says, Chris, we want you to host a daytime talk show, not with Alana? You'd be miffed, wouldn't you? You would hate that.
2: If they specifically said not with Alana, I'd be like, what do you mean not with Alana? That's a little different. I just feel like they're brothers. They've been doing this thing for a while together. It's
1: doing
2: a little
1: his bit own
2: weird.
1: Thing.
2: Maybe Drew didn't want to do it. Not daytime talk is not for everyone.
1: Well, this is what I got thinking this morning when I read this story. I'm like, oh, so Jonathan's doing it by himself. And then I'm like, are there sisters? Are there property sisters? Do they have siblings? And they do. They have one older brother. I think his name is like Vince or Earl or Tony. I don't even know what his name is.
2: Okay, what's Tony's name?
1: Tony helps out the Property Brothers on occasion. So you'll see him on some of the episodes. I got into a deep dive on the whole Jonathan and Drew and then Billy or whatever the guy's name is. he's the extra brother, but he's not part of the Property Brothers.
2: He must not want to be.
1: But he also helps in the show. So I'd be like, well, I'm basically like, I'm right there. And then I saw a picture of him. I don't think he's made for TV. No offense,
2: really?
1: I'm not made for TV.
2: Okay, but did he make that call, or did someone say, no, you stay in the background?
1: I don't know if anyone made the call, but I'm just looking at the, and I'm like, I can see why.
2: Wait a second, I want to see
1: Okay, look at look at Property Brothers' brother. Property Brothers' sibling.
2: Property Brothers' sibling.
1: Yeah. And I don't want to come down anybody, because, you know, as an ugly dude myself, I don't really think I should, but like the extra guy just kind of looks like, here he is. Look at him in the middle there. See him?
2: I think they're all weird looking.
1: Like, yeah, they're a little, but you know what I mean? Two are made for TV. One you can tell is just, that's not his thing.
2: Oh, he's a little, I'm just looking at, he's a little like rock and roll.
1: Yeah.
2: He looks like.
1: Yeah, he looks like he should be in Simple Plan or something.
2: Yeah. He must not, I mean, I can't picture, but some people don't want to be in the spotlight.
1: Yeah. He's like, I'll be like the property outsider. That's the guy.
2: See, if I was those two, I'd make my own show. Now that this guy's got his own daytime. I'm Drew and this other guy or whatever his name is, Bob.
1: Willie Scott then teams up with Drew Scott, right? Is that what happens? So now they're the Property Brothers? Well, Jonathan goes and does a TV show?
2: Oh. Yeah, I think this is going to be a family feud.
1: Yeah. Well, we're at the beginning of it. It's just a pilot episode now. I think we've already caused enough rift in the family. But we'll see where old Jim Bob comes through if he fires up next. You don't know. Something could happen. Tinder Swindler is back. And you won't believe it. The Tinder Swindler's time of the year for a birthday.
2: What are the chances?
1: Wow. We'll see what some of our unhinged singles have to say after 7:30.
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5: It's Alana, and here's what you need to know from cknewstoday.ca. Chatham-Kent is inviting residents to a public update on the proposed York 1 landfill project in Dresden. That meeting is set for Wednesday, June 24th at the Ken Houston Ag Center. It'll focus on municipal efforts to push back against the proposal. Officials say there have been no major developments, but council remains opposed to the project. A Chatham-Kent outreach program is earning praise for its work helping people experiencing homelessness. Pathway to Care has received a National Innovation Award from the Paramedic Chiefs of Canada. The program provides healthcare navigation, outreach, and support services for people facing housing insecurity. Seven people are now running for the two seats in Wallaceburg in this fall's municipal election. Stephen Burt has entered the race in Ward 5. Chatham-Kent voters will head to the polls on October 26. And a local leader is being recognized for a lifetime of service to the Portuguese community. Antonio De Forno has been inducted into the Portuguese Canadian Walk of Fame. Officials say he helped shape the Portuguese community in southwestern Ontario through more than 40 years of leadership, advocacy, and volunteer work. Jays lost 7-4 to the Phillies, Tigers lost 6-4 to Minnesota. With just 1.2 seconds left, the Knicks got by the Spurs 107-106. New York now leads the NBA Finals 3-1. In the WNBA, Toronto Tempo got a 106-102 win against Connecticut. And the FIFA World Cup starts today. Mexico takes on South Africa this afternoon in the tournament's opening game. Then South Korea takes Czechia tonight. Canada and the U.S. play their first matches tomorrow. That heat warning still in effect today. Some sunshine on and off. Chance for some passing showers. It'll feel like 41 today with the Humidex. Partly cloudy tonight. Chance of showers, low 21. Then tomorrow we'll see a mix of sun and cloud with a high of 28. For more on these and other stories, head to cknewstoday.ca.
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1: 'Tis the season for the Tinder swindler to climb out from underneath that log she's been.
2: The bridge that the troll's been under.
1: Time for the Tinder swindler to crawl out of the ditch and bring herself back to our world here.
2: She's defrosted. She's back like she's never left. And she's got a birthday coming up. So, yeah. I mean, what a fool she'd be not to get hers.
1: The Tinder swindler is Alana's fake Tinder account. It's she tells me it's fake. I can't really confirm that. But what she does is she uses it to troll the local singles to see what they're saying with some different prompts. So we do this every so often. Like we said, it's been a little while. She's back out of the hibernation, ready to go. The Tinder swindler's ready for her birthday.
2: Yeah, so she's asking, what's one thing every birthday party should include? She's got to do some birthday party planning. I need to know what the men are saying out there, you know?
1: Makes sense.
2: So what's one thing every birthday party should include? All right, Jason from Chatham says, getting your cake and eating it too, if you know what I mean.
1: Well, birthday cake, yeah. Like, how hard is that to...
3: Yeah, I know what birthday cake is, Jason. I'm familiar with the concept.
1: Don't hate on the Tinder swindler love life.
2: We have Tonio, who's also from Chatham,
1: okay,
2: who says every birthday should include a wish you can't say out loud. You can't say any of them out loud, Tonio, or else they don't come true.
1: Good point.
2: Points was made.
1: Are you going to use the same voice for every Tinder swindler response?
2: I like to give them voices I imagine these guys have. This is how I picture these guys sound. Sean from Wallaceburg said, it's my birthday today, babe. It's supposed to be about me, Sean.
1: About you? No, about the Tinder swindler, you mean. Don't confuse yourself.
2: We have David from Dresden who just wrote delicious.
1: Oh.
2: That's all he wrote.
1: Birthdays can be delicious.
2: Yeah,
1: okay,
2: yeah,
1: David,
2: yeah,
1: thank you.
2: Yeah. Richard from Tilbury says, on my birthday, I like getting gifts that keep on giving.
1: Practical guy.
2: Mr. Interesting was the username.
1: I'm so interested right now. That's a lot to live up to.
2: He's from Wallaceburg. He says, oh, hey, girl, is it your birthday today? Got me confused with all that cake you got there.
1: What's the picture you posted?
2: I think he was just being cutesy.
1: Oh, cake. Is that like booty? Is that cake? Is that what that is?
2: I was just thinking baked goods, Chris.
1: Okay, my bad.
2: Alex from Leamington area says, every birthday should have a present that requires two hands to unwrap.
1: Oh, fun.
2: Yeah, fun. Good for a present.
1: This is the Tinder swindler. This is Alana's fake Tinder account where she's prompted the local singles about a birthday and what every birthday should include.
2: What should every birthday include? Nick from the Dover area says the urge to stick your finger in the birthday cake icing.
1: Good call. That's Nick. That's Dover boy right there.
2: Big ol' scoop of it. We've got Blue Eyes 78 says it should have birthday candles that take more than one blow. That's very frustrating.
1: Yeah. Well, you're going to have 36 candles, so.
2: Yeah, I'll be huffing and puffing over there. and then this was the last one. This is Adam from Chatham.
1: Yep.
2: He says, are you ready for this?
1: Yeah, what's Adam
2: saying? Real ones know it's your birthday month. Love the show. Happy birthday on Sunday.
1: All the Tinder swindlers been found out.
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1: CKSY weather. We have a heat warning in place again here today. We've got the sun poking out now. We'll probably see some more showers or thunderstorms for the day today. High of 30 is going to feel like 41. Overnight lows down to 21, and then tomorrow doesn't look too bad. 28, some sunshine, 29 on Saturday. Before maybe some rain on Sunday. Barnstormers have a 3-game run this weekend against Barrie Friday, Saturday, and Sunday. Looks to be hopefully all right. Humidex right now in Chatham Kent is at 29. Olivia Rodrigo on CKSY.

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1: This could be the nail in your coffin, Alana. This could be the end of you.
2: Okay.
1: So Visa yesterday was talking about how they are working on embedding its payment network inside of ChatGPT.
2: What does that even mean?
1: So it would empower the chat to independently shop and complete transactions.
2: Huh.
1: So AI taking over. I know ChatGPT is your best friend.
2: Yeah.
1: You go to it for everything.
2: Yeah.
1: It's got more pictures, more questions, more comments.
2: It knows, like, if people say, when I die, clear my browser history. No, if anyone ever saw my ChatGPT, I'd be toast.
1: I think it's funny that you never say it right either.
2: I know. I got to put respect on my girl's name.
1: It's like a nickname you've given it. So ChatGPT and Visa are working on, like, it's like an e-commerce thing, basically. They call it instant checkout, where, you know, you're working with chat, pants or whatever you're looking at, and now you can now purchase it through that program. Instead of then going to, like, oh, I'm going to go to the website, I'm going to enter my password, my Visa. Basically, it would work that way. And it would also work, like, on its own. Like, if you give it permission, like, hey, I need you to make sure that I have milk every 2 weeks or whatever you're looking at, it would then kind of work in collaboration.
2: Okay, so I'm talking to chat. I'm like, I need new pants. It will be like, here's pants.
1: Here's pants. And you're like, cool. Yeah, you're going to buy them right through the chat.
2: Okay, I could see this. Because already now, sometimes I'll ask it, like, outfit advice or whatever.
1: Yeah.
2: And it will send me photos and, like, sometimes link things and be like, this is some inspiration. So now, I guess, one step further is you'd have your payment method in there and you could go ahead and buy them. Huh.
1: Mm-hmm. So he says here, so there's MasterCard's also working on something too, its own AI features, where, for example, a coffee shop wants to start advertising campaign as part of a launch, so it gives the AI the authorization to purchase services from web and ad providers to build out a campaign. So basically AI would be like, what you need to do to promote your thing is to advertise in the radio and on social media and this, and then it would go do that and purchase it.
2: Oh, okay, okay.
1: Ooh, yeah.
2: Oh, yeah, that is dangerous. Yeah, because then I would worry that the companies might pay chat more and be like, make sure you push this and really make them tell them that they want it.
1: That could be a thing.
2: Okay.
1: Told you, this is the nail in your coffin.
2: Yeah, that is interesting.
1: That's the last thing you need is a best friend who is now telling you to spend money on silly things.
2: And sometimes I'll ask chat, like, talk me out of this. What?
1: Jeez.
2: What?
1: Why are you giving it so much power?
2: I find it very handy. I'll be like, I want this. Tell me I don't need it. And it will tell me. But now I don't know if I can trust it.
1: No.
2: Money speaks.
1: No.
2: She might be trading on me because MasterCard's got more money than I do.
1: I found this hot new jacket. Tell me I don't need it. Well, we
2: could do need it.
1: Pay for it in 5 easy payments.
2: Oh, don't even. If it gets Klarna.
1: Yeah.
2: Yeah.
1: You're not. I told you, this is the nail in your coffin. You're the first person I thought of when I saw this.
2: Oh, wow. That's my legacy. Okay. Yeah, we can't have any. Everything's got to be connected and money at the end of the day. Darn it.
1: You thought it was just a free fun and games, you little chat.
2: I thought you really loved me.
1: No, chatbot only wants in your wallet.
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2: It's Alana, and this is what you need to know from cknewstoday.ca. Chatham Kent residents are invited to a public information meeting about the proposed Dresden landfill expansion. It's going to be Wednesday, June 24th from 6 until 8 at the Ken Houston Ag Center. Municipal officials say there have not been any major developments, but the meeting is meant to keep communication open and update residents. Chatham Kent EMS is celebrating national recognition for a program supporting people experiencing homelessness. Pathway to Care received a Paramedic Chiefs of Canada Award of Excellence. The team helps connect vulnerable residents with healthcare and housing services. A longtime champion of the region's Portuguese community is being remembered with a prestigious honor. Antonio De Forno was inducted into the Portuguese Canadian Walk of Fame in Toronto. The Chatham resident co-founded the Portuguese Canadian Social Club of Chatham and served as Portugal's honorary consul in Canada. De Forno passed away in October at the age of 89. And the race for two council seats in Wallaceburg is heating up. Stephen Bird is the latest to put his name forward, joining six others. Jays lost 7-4 to the Phillies, Tigers lost 6-4 to Minnesota. With just 1.2 seconds left, the Knicks got by the San Antonio Spurs 107-106. New York now leads the NBA Finals 3-1. In the WNBA, Toronto Tempo got a 106-102 win against Connecticut. And the FIFA World Cup starts today. Mexico takes on South Africa this afternoon in the tournament's opening game. Then South Korea takes Czechia tonight. Canada and the U.S. play their first matches tomorrow. That heat warning is still in effect for us today. Some sunshine on and off. Chance for some passing showers. Will feel like 41 with the humidity factored in. Partly cloudy tonight with a chance of showers, low 21. Then tomorrow, mix of sun and cloud with a high of 28. For more on these and other stories, you can visit cknewstoday.ca.
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0: Time for the big brains to go to work. It's the water cooler question of the day.
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3: I'd be average.
2: Yeah, I was crunching the numbers.
3: Probably above average, let's be honest. 519-354-8684. What is your guess this morning? You're up first. Hello.
4: Bananas?
3: Bananas. No, it's not bananas. Keep trying. Hello, what's your guess?
4: Eggs.
3: Eggs. No, it is not. Good morning, CKSY.
4: I was going to say pizzas, but I know that's not right.
3: Oh, you don't think pizza's right?
4: No.
3: No, hold on here. It's pizza slices of pizza.
2: Slices of pizza.
4: Oh, yeah. Okay.
2: Why don't doubt yourself?
3: Yeah, why were you so doubtful on that one?
4: Because I thought a full entire pizza.
3: Yeah, that'd be like, what kind of pig would do that?
2: Crazy.
4: Well, no, I'm thinking for the family, but I wasn't taking it down to the slits.
3: I have been known to crush 8 pizzas.
2: Eight pizzas doesn't seem that far-fetched.
3: No.
2: You can do it if you try hard enough.
3: But think about it. 8 pieces of pizza a month. And if you have a Friday night pizza night at the fam, that's 2 a weekend. That's not that crazy.
2: I don't think so.
3: No, but who only eats 2 pieces? That's crazy.
2: The issue.
3: Who is this? What's your name?
4: Penny.
3: Penny, what are you doing today?
4: I'm at work.
3: You're in the kitchen, right, Penny?
4: Yes.
3: That's right. Okay, Penny, hold on. Penny's the winner today's water cooler question of the day.
2: Average person eats 8 pizza slices a month.
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1: CKSY weather, heat warning back in place over Chatham, Kent today. It's going to warm up to about 41. That's what it's going to feel like later today. We do have a chance, maybe another thunderstorm rolling through. Showers overnight tonight, then sun and cloud tomorrow, and then we get back into it again on Saturday. Sunny skies and a high of 29. Currently, Humidex, big jump. We're up to 32. Roads are good, no problems. Anything going on anytime, you can reach out to the Pizza Tonight studio line at 519-354-8684. 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
1: I have a side hustle I think you would be good at.
2: Okay.
1: Dating.com is looking for a CBO, a Chief Breakup Officer.
2: Oh, okay.
1: Yeah, pays three grand a month, and it requires the CBO to write healthy and respectful breakup messages.
2: Okay.
1: So basically, if you've, you know, run into a point in the relationship
2: where it's over.
1: You go to the CBO and you say, hey, I need you to break up with old Billy Bob or Janie or whomever the name is. And it's Alana's job as the CBO or whomever takes this job to write those messages.
2: Okay. I'd be great at this for other people. You know me.
1: Okay. I was going to say, I don't think you're great. You are, confrontation is not your thing.
2: I would just not reply and never talk to them again. I wouldn't even divorce someone. I would just go. I would not even deal with divorce.
1: I don't want to get personal here, but does your ex-fiance know?
2: No. They're still together. I just haven't talked to him in 2 years.
1: He's just waiting. He's like, huh, something's off here.
2: But you know what? Sometimes in life it's do what I say, not as I do. Okay. So I think I'd be...
1: You'd be better...
2: I got a lot I want to say. I just don't say it.
1: Just keep it bottled up. So you think you could do that? You think you could handle?
2: I'm not even gassing myself up. I'm great at giving advice. I think I would be so good at helping people craft a healthy letter of breakup or whatever.
1: I just think it's funny that you can't do it yourself, but
2: yeah, that's how it goes sometimes. Yeah. No, like I've always been really, like I'm so bad at breakups. I've been in relationships because I just don't want to tell the person. I don't want to.
1: Okay, not be. Don't say that. There might be one listening that's like crushed right now.
2: No one's crushed. Okay, I think I'd be good at this though.
1: The other job the CBO would have is that they also have to deal with people that have been ghosted. So the people.
2: Well,
1: that
2: I could get two jobs.
1: You'd have to reach out to your ex and be like, "Hey, the reason you've been ghosted is because of blah blah blah," or the ghostee comes to you and says, "Hey, Chief Breakup Officer, find out why I was ghosted."
2: So this
1: job, actually, the more I talk about it here, it doesn't look like it pays enough. It's $3,000 a month.
2: You're dealing with a lot of other people's problems there.
1: Yeah.
2: Okay, when you break up with someone, the key is you really have to gas them up and like make them feel special so they don't feel bad about themselves. Yeah, you flower on like you're great, you're awesome, you turn it around on yourself. It's the classic. I know it's cliche, but there's a reason it's not you, it's me. You have to be like, I got issues, you know, you're great, but I just can't date right now or whatever.
1: I don't think, stop talking. This interview is not helping you.
2: No?
1: No, I don't think you gas them up. You're the best. You're the greatest. I'm the worst. That doesn't work.
2: Well, I do think that's sometimes true, though, and you have to be vulnerable. That's another key. You'd be like, you don't want to mess with me anyway. Trust me.
1: I could just... I'm doing this for you. No. It's better for you to be away from me. Is that what you're saying?
2: What's the alternative? You're a big dummy, and I don't want to date you anymore.
1: The breath stinks. You don't make enough money. You know, you got a lame car.
2: Yeah, like what else are you going to say?
1: You dress like an eight-year-old.
2: I'm truly asking you, what are you supposed to say? It's a lose-lose situation.
1: Yeah.
2: So you have to say, you point out your flaws and tell them how great they are.
1: No. We're going to get into that. We can't know. You just got to go peace out. It was grand.
2: And this is why I don't say anything at all.
1: Disappears into the dark of night. David Copperfield style. 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
2: It's Alana, and here's what you need to know from cknewstoday.ca. Chatham Kent is inviting residents to a public update on the proposed York One landfill project in Dresden. That meeting is set for Wednesday, June 24th at the Ken Houston Ag Center. It'll focus on municipal efforts to push back against the proposal. Officials say there have been no major developments, but council remains opposed to the project. A Chatham Kent outreach program is earning praise for its work helping people experiencing homelessness. Pathway to Care has received a National Innovation Award from the Paramedic Chiefs of Canada. The program provides healthcare navigation, outreach, and support services for people facing housing insecurity. Seven people are now running for the two seats in Wallaceburg in this fall's municipal election. Stephen Burritt has entered the race in Ward 5. Chatham Kent voters will head to the polls on October 26. And a local leader is being recognized for a lifetime of service to the Portuguese community. Antonio De Forno has been inducted into the Portuguese Canadian Walk of Fame. Officials say he helped shape the Portuguese community in southwestern Ontario through more than 40 years of leadership, advocacy, and volunteer work. Jays lost 7-4 to the Phillies. Tigers lost 6-4 to Minnesota. With just 1.2 seconds left, the Knicks got by the Spurs 107-106. New York now leads the NBA Finals 3-1. In the WNBA, Toronto Tempo got a 106-102 win against Connecticut. And the FIFA World Cup starts today. Mexico takes on South Africa this afternoon in the tournament's opening game. Then South Korea takes Czechia tonight. Canada and the U.S. play their first matches tomorrow. That heat warning still in effect today. Some sunshine on and off. Chance for some passing showers. It'll feel like 41 today with the Humidex. Partly cloudy tonight. Chance of showers, low 21. Then tomorrow we'll see a mix of sun and cloud with a high of 28. For more on these and other stories, head to cknewstoday.ca.
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0: We got Jared back in studio, the producer here at the radio station, who's going to help us out today. We're bringing the CK Mornings Match Game back. 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I'm missing somebody in there. But you're going to go July 17th up to London if you are a winner in today's match game.
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2: We're playing the match game today. We got tickets all this week to Rock the Park in London with Nelly, Shaggy, Omi, Afro Man, and more. And Janet wants to play this morning. Jared's in our studio, by the way, too. He's going to help us out, producer here at the radio station. Good morning, Janet. How are you?
3: I'm good. How are you?
2: Good. What are you doing this morning, Janet?
3: Oh, just having a coffee.
2: Having a coffee.
3: Yeah, I'm retired. Yeah.
2: I bet you you're a big fan of Afro Man.
3: Oh, yes.
2: All right, Janet, we're going to play a game today. It's called the CK Mornings Match Game. And the way this works is we have prepared and we have answered already four fill-in-the-blank questions or sentences, and we are going to read them back to you. And you have to see if you can match with one of us one time, okay?
3: Okay.
2: Okay. Jared, are you ready for your first ever match game?
4: Let's do it.
2: All right. Are you ready to meet the very handsome, engaging, and just overall sexy host? Have you ever met him?
5: Yeah, I know Jared.
2: Okay,
3: easy. No, I haven't.
2: Ladies and gentlemen, please welcome the amazing host of the match game. It is Chris McLeod.
3: Okay.
2: Guys, it's supposed to be
4: great. Yeah, whatever.
2: Could somebody show me some love here?
5: Jeez.
2: All right. Janet, we're going to play the match game.
3: Oh, you are handsome. I've seen pictures of you.
2: Ooh, hold on. Guys, shut up for a second. Hey, Janet, how you doing? I'm looking for a sugar mama, Janet.
3: Yeah.
2: Okay, anyway. Anyway, Janet, win these tickets so we can go see Afro Man together. Okay, here is the first one. Let's see how this works. The new restaurant in town specializes in blank burgers. The new restaurant in town specializes in blank burgers. Janet, what would you put in that blank? What kind of burgers do they specialize in?
3: Matzo burgers.
2: A matzo burger. Okay, that sounds fun. Alana, what did you say?
5: Crow burgers.
2: Crow burgers, not a match.
3: Oh.
2: Jared, what did you say?
4: I went for smash burgers.
2: Oh, a smash burger. That is delicious.
3: Oh, smash burger. Oh, yeah.
2: Yeah. And I said a goat burger, which I don't know. Greatest of all. I thought, okay, no match. But that's all you need to do is match one time, Janet. You're not done yet, okay?
3: Okay.
2: My old neighbor Earl is so old, his first pet was alive blank. My old neighbor Earl is so old, his first pet was a live blank. What do you think his old neighbor was raising as a pet?
3: A donkey?
2: A donkey. Like Janet. Alana, you said...
5: He's so old, it was a live stegosaurus.
2: A stegosaurus?
5: I'm talking prehistoric.
2: Oh, okay. Not a match. What'd you say, Jared?
4: That was way more specific. I just said dinosaur.
2: Dinosaur, okay, wow. I went along the same lines. I said pterodactyl. Didn't spell it right, but I said pterodactyl. So, again, no match, Janet. You got two more chances.
3: I'm not doing well, am I?
5: Lots of chances
2: you
5: left.
2: You need one match, okay, baby? Most embarrassing thing to have stuck in your shoe is a blank. The most embarrassing thing to have stuck in your shoe is a blank. What are you going to put in the blank there, Janet?
3: Stuck in my shoe. A nail.
2: Did you say a male or a nail?
3: A nail.
2: Okay. Both would fit.
4: This is getting steamy over here.
2: You two are crap of my style. All right. Most embarrassing thing to have stuck in your shoe is a blank.
5: I have a used dog poop bag.
2: A used dog poop bag?
5: Would that not be embarrassing?
3: That would be gross.
5: That would be the worst.
2: Jared, what are you saying?
4: I said thumbtack. I think that's very embarrassing.
5: Oh, that's like a
2: mini nail. I gotta put a 0.5 on that
5: one.
2: I said another foot.
3: Oh, another foot.
2: Yeah, okay. So you got half a point. You need one full point to get the win here today, Janet, okay? So focus. This is your last one. I am so excited to watch the World Cup. My favorite is when the announcer yells blank. I'm so excited to watch the World Cup. My favorite is when the announcer yells blank. What goes in the blank, Janet?
3: When Canada wins.
2: When Canada wins, okay. When Canada wins, Alana, what did the announcer yell? What are you excited to hear?
5: I don't know if they yell this, but I would like if they yell, ole, ole, ole, ole.
2: No, not a match. All right, Jared, help me out here.
4: Well, you would not believe what I wrote down.
2: What?
4: Canada wins the World Cup.
2: Oh, baby!
5: Ole, ole, ole. Hold on.
2: I feel like Jared's trying to jump in.
4: Look at this.
2: I think you're trying to get a hold of Janet
4: yourself.
2: Down. Janet's mine, okay? I said, keep your wife's name out my mouth.
5: Oh, yeah. All right.
2: Janet, you got it today. Congratulations. All thanks to Jared, okay?
3: Oh, thank you so much, Jared.
4: No problem. Have a great day.
3: Thank you. You as well.
2: You guys want me to leave you two alone over there?
5: A thruple.
2: Yeah, jeez. Janet, thanks for playing today. More tickets tomorrow. Last chance to win tickets to see Rock the Park.
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2: CKSY weather, another day with a heat warning. It's going to feel like 41 later with a chance of some showers. Overnight tonight, more showers, 21, and then 28 tomorrow. A little more comfortable, 29 on Saturday with some sunshine. Humidex at the moment in Chatham Kent is at 32 with Olivia Dean. 94.3 CKSY. I could be.

0: funny, relatable, and good-looking, if you're into that. 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
1: Devin Hansen is in our studio, theater manager for the Kiwanis and the Capitol Theater. We got to hang out this week to talk about the big launch. That was Tuesday. Was that Tuesday?
2: Thanks again, Chris, for being the MC for that night. That was a great night.
1: It was a lot of fun. It was a lot of fun to be part of it because we want to make these launches big again, and we want to make it like, hey, the season's coming up. A lot of fun.
2: It's not just about a press release.
1: No, it needs to be a good time. So we had some people out on Tuesday, so they've heard this. I know we talked about this yesterday, but some of the highlights, you can go through all of them if you want, for the 2026-27 theater season with the Capitol and the Kiwanis. What do you want to pick on here today?
2: Well, we got a little of everything. So that's the whole point. We got 15 shows between two theaters, something for everyone, right? Whether it's K-pop, whether it's a Newfoundland kitchen party, whether it's Natalie McMaster, whether it's some comedy with Brent Butt and Tom Arnold, whether it's rock with I, Mother Earth and Big Sugar, it's something for everybody.
1: And your job is, you got to be diverse, right? It's not what Devin likes. It's what, like,
2: if this was a Devin season, it'd look very different.
3: That'd be something.
1: But you got to look at it as, like, you know, what sells first of all. What Chatham Kent is looking into, and the tickets are now available for this season. What are we seeing? Are we seeing tickets move already?
2: Tickets are moving. It was a very busy box office day yesterday, both in person and online.
1: Good.
3: Wow, awesome. Mm-hmm. And then, the big thing this year is that you're doing, this season rather, is digital tickets, correct?
2: Yes, you can still get tickets. You can still go to the box office and get Penny to print you off some tickets. But before, if you bought tickets online, you had to get them somehow. Mm-hmm. So we were either mailing them out or you had to pick them up at Wheel Call. And sometimes that line gets long.
1: Yeah.
2: So now you can get printed home tickets as an option or mobile wallet. You can just put it on your phone, just show the QR code at the day of the event. So we're in 2024.
1: I was going to say 2019, but yeah, we're getting there. That's a big step though, right? For the theater. So that is now available. CKtickets.com. You can get that information. CKtheaters.ca, where you can get all the information about all these shows. And those start later on this year. But we have other programming that goes on over the summer.
2: Of course, there's a lot more shows in there than just 15.
1: Yeah. So let's talk about the summer. I want to talk about the summer because there's some things for the kids, for the family. Like, it's going to be hot. We can get out of the sun for a couple hours.
2: And we're actually starting on Canada Day.
1: Oh, nice.
2: So we're actually opening the theater up on Canada Day to do a free Canada Day movie. It's called Red, and it's part of the Taste of CK. And so come out to the theater. There'll be some activities in the lobby that are free as well. It's a totally free family event.
1: Nice. Very nice. Lots going on with the theaters, cktheaters.ca. All right, Devin, I want to ask you something personal here.
2: You're always personal with me.
1: For you, yourself, though, and this is separate than the theaters, but yourself, you're doing a performance at St. Andrew's United Church, and you've been doing this for a while.
2: Mm-hmm.
1: So I give you some time here to plug that. What's going
2: on? Okay, well, you said it, not me. So this Saturday at 7 o'clock at St. Andrews, I'm doing a solo piano concert.
1: Yep.
2: I'm not calling it a recital because that sounds lame. It's going to be a lot of fun. You'll hear Elton John to Billy Joel to everything in the middle. So,
1: and you've been doing this for years, right?
2: Yep. I'm in my 13th year there.
1: Wow.
3: So do you put on shows a lot, or is this kind
2: of
3: anything?
2: So that's kind of where I started season programming. We have a series called Saturdays at 7, and we've been doing it for 13 years.
1: That's neat. And now, is this the wrap-up to the season?
2: This is the wrap-up to the season and the launch of the Saturdays at 7 season for next year.
1: Very nice. And tickets for that?
2: It's just come at the door. There's a free will offering at the door.
1: And that's at 7, because it's called Saturdays at 7, right?
2: You got it.
1: See, I can figure things out.
3: Good job.
1: Lots going on. That's with Devin, and obviously he's been putting that on, but his full-time gig is with the theaters, cktheaters.ca. Thanks, Dev.
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1: CKSY weather heat warning is continuing again today. It's going to feel like 41. We could see some showers and thunderstorms mixed in there. Showers again tomorrow. Sun and cloud takes over Friday and Saturday. Humidex right now at 32.
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1: I had it in my head, what I meant to say. This conversation isn't headed that way.

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1: Tim Allen is getting his moment here again. Not that he was ever, like, you know, totally gone. But Toy Story 5 comes back next week. And he's had the red carpet this week. Like, he's back. He's back kicking around, right? Back in the news cycle. So he was speaking and said he wants to do a home improvement revival. And even has the concept nailed down. The show will be about his TV kids and their kids. And he would be a grandpa now. So go back to the days of when Tim was home improvement. The big tool guy. Tim the tool guy, right? Yeah. That's what he wants to do. Now the problem is that the kids are they're the problem, okay?
2: Yeah.
1: So they've had some issues. Jonathan Taylor Thomas and Taryn Noah Smith don't act anymore. Jonathan did appear in something.
2: Yeah, but they're like both completely out of the spotlight.
1: And Zachary Ty Bryan is in jail. So that's an issue, too. I don't know if they can work that in the storyline or not, which kind of changes the entire sitcom premise. He said, there are some personality problems right now with the boys. They've got their own issues. It's a little challenging right now, to put it mildly. So doesn't look like this is going to get much legs or any work here.
2: I don't think you could work around that. And that's fine with me. These revivals sometimes. Nah. Leave it. It was good.
1: It was the thing. Yeah. Who was your guy? Jonathan Taylor Thomas? JTT? Was he?
2: He was like the guy when I was a kid. Like, he was the heartthrob. So yeah, I liked him probably the best.
1: Zachary Ty Bryan was a little more of a...
2: He was the older brother, a little bit of the bad boy.
1: Well, bad boy's in jail, so he typically...
2: He's a bad boy in real life. And then the younger one there was kind of like the dweeby kind of...
1: And he was a baby, too. Like, he was just a kid then, so... It doesn't look like it's going to get off the ground, I don't know, because one of them's in jail. I guess that's the issue.
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After years of hearing about it, it finally begins today. The World Cup in Canada, the U.S., and Mexico. It's going to take over the sporting world here for the next month or so. Get to that conversation in the exit poll and look at that forecast, too. Right now, Miley Cyrus on CKSY. We were good.

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1: 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Go online and vote. Today is the day that the World Cup begins. It's been years. We've been hearing about this. Canada, the U.S., Mexico are the hosts this year. It's the first time they'll play a World Cup game on Canadian soil. That's going to happen tomorrow when Canada plays, 3 o'clock tomorrow afternoon. Some cool little storylines. Soccer, the biggest sport in the world. Mm-hmm. And a lot of people don't care. The World Cup kicks off, and they say, according to a new poll, 54% of us are not interested at all. And now, mind you, North America, there's definitely soccer fans, but they're not like the rest of the world.
2: Yeah,
1: like, the rest
2: Europe, of the world's much bigger. Latin America, like it's just a huge deal, right?
1: Exactly.
2: Fair enough, yep.
1: But there's obviously, I got friends that care, but I don't know if they care like they do, like you said, in other places. So the World Cup starts today. Do you care? I'm 100% invested. I'll catch a game here and there. I'll watch my country play, and that could be Canada, or maybe you're Italian, or you're Dutch, or whomever. And then what's the World Cup? What's that again? Those are your options today. Are you in the What's the World Cup?
2: Yeah, I'm not really invested. If it gets to be like a really good game or a match, maybe I'll tune it in the last couple of seconds just to see. I like the stories that kind of come out of it, but overall, no, I don't know what's going on. It's long, too. It's like 40 days or something. It's a long time, baby. Like, I can't.
1: What else have you got going on?
2: Oh, plenty.
1: It's wild. So they'll play like 3 games in their pool. They'll play each team, and then the next round's the knockout round, and you can't lose. So you lose, you're done. And that gets pretty fun because some crazy things happen. So I just like that there's a thing.
2: It's a thing. I kind of do have FOMO. I'm like, I really want to care. I'm like, maybe I'll go to a bar and watch a game. I don't know.
1: If it gets to it because of the too big. Yeah, that's what I'm like. So I'll watch my country play and probably watch a game here and there. World Cup starts today. What are you feeling? It's your exit poll online right now. 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
10: CKSY weather heat warning is in place again today. It's going to feel like 41. We do have sun, some cloud, chance of showers. Pretty much what we've seen all this week. Showers overnight tonight down to 21. Tomorrow, sun and cloud. A little break in the forecast down to 28. And sunny on Saturday, highs of 29. This is Adele, Set Fire to the Rain. 94.3 CKSY.

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1: What?
2: Got a dentist appointment today. Just went and brushed my teeth.
1: Is that what that was? A smile?
2: Yeah.
1: Mm-hmm. Okay.
2: Floss this morning, too.
1: Yeah, you do.
2: Every nine months, I floss.
1: I see. You say, I gotta go brush my teeth, and you take your little knapsack to the washroom and brush your teeth.
2: Well, it's the one day I don't want to walk in there and, like, you know, have coffee stains.
1: No, and I always feel like brushing your teeth before the dentist is going to undo anything that might be going wrong in there. You know what I mean?
2: Like, they're going to look in my mouth and go, wow,
1: this is peak oral hygiene.
2: This guy just eats spearmint all day. He's so good. I got to get that taken care of today. So, big cleaning day today. You're going to miss it tomorrow. You won't be able to see my sparkling new clean teeth.
1: I won't. I'm taking the day off. And then the next time we speak, I will be officially over the mid-30s hump, I guess.
2: Oh, is it your birthday this week?
1: Working my way up to, I'll be 36. I'm mid-30s still?
2: Am I
1: working into late 30s?
2: You're late 30s.
1: I'm late 30s? All right, well.
2: You're already late 30s.
1: We'll soak in the mid-30s right now, and next time I talk to you guys, it'll be late 30s.
2: Yeah, I totally forgot.
1: I'm not already late 30s.
2: Totally forgot it was your birthday weekend. You hadn't mentioned it in about 20 minutes.
1: You didn't forget because you got me a lovely...
2: No, I did not.
1: You got me a lovely gift.
2: I did not.
1: And a very nice and funny card. I actually laughed out loud with the card.
2: It's from the bottom of my heart, Alana.
1: Okay.
2: Just buttering you up for my birthday, which comes next.
1: I guess I won't see you on my birthday. Well, Saturday's kind of my... Someone yesterday, I was talking about my birthday, and I was talking about... Listen, I was like, I hope Saturday's nice weather. And they're like, oh, your birthday's on the Saturday? I'm like, no, it's the Sunday.
2: But in general,
1: I hope the weekend's nice.
2: You do realize, though, that when you come back Monday, we're done talking about your birthday. Hey, and then we begin the process of lead up to my birthday.
1: You know what? I can't have it both ways. The pendulum's got to swing. I make a big stink about my birthday. Then I got to make a big stink about yours and other people. So I'm willing to do that. And I'm willing to move into Chris McLeod birthday season. I look forward to it.
2: Let the spotlight turn to me. All right, you have a good weekend. We'll be back again. I'm back tomorrow, and we're all back together on Monday.
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We're getting closer to these guys returning to the Coliseum at Caesars Windsor on August 16th and bringing along Andy Grammer as well. 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

0: 94.3 CKSY, Chatham Kent's best music. It's Amberly. The fish flies are everywhere. Oh my gosh. I don't know if I just realized it this morning or if they were extra bad this morning. But the kids were outside this morning when I was just finishing up getting ready for work. And they brought a couple fish flies in the house. And they were just, you know, like their little pets. And I was like, no thanks. And then we get out to the driveway and they're all over my car. I don't know. I think that flies in particular are attracted to white vehicles. And that's what I drive. So they were just all over. And then our oldest daughter decided to grab one and put it on my seat for a nice little surprise. And then I went to the library in Dresden to bring back our library books. And the whole drop-off box and the whole outside of the library is just covered. Like I almost couldn't put the books in. I'm like, well, I guess we're going to like take the late fee. Oh, it's nasty. It is the season for fish flies, I guess. Ugh.
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0: CKSY weather, a mix of sun and cloud, a slight chance of showers today, a high of 30, feeling like 41 with that humidity. Chance of showers continues tonight with a low of 21 and a mix of sun and cloud tomorrow, a high of 28 degrees.
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0: 94.3 CKSY, good morning. It's Amberly. Father's Day is sneaking up on us. 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
0: CKSY weather, a mix of sun and cloud, a slight chance of showers today, a high of 30, feeling like 41 with that humidity. Chance of showers continues tonight with a low of 21 and a mix of sun and cloud tomorrow, a high of 28 degrees.
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0: Well, the FIFA World Cup finally kicks off today. Things get underway for us in Canada and Toronto tomorrow. All the details you need coming up in less than 10, even if you don't really care about soccer and you just want to know the entertainment lineup, because it's a good one this year. 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

0: 94.3 CKSY, good morning. It's Amberly. So the FIFA World Cup tournament kicks off today in Mexico City. Mexico is facing South Africa. Things get underway in Canada in Toronto tomorrow. So Toronto's hosting the first men's World Cup match ever played in Canada. Canada's taking on Bosnia and Herzegovina at BMO Field at 3 o'clock tomorrow. So the opening ceremonies, this is what I'm excited for. They start 90 minutes before the official kickoff. There's a ceremony happening in Toronto with Michael Bublé, Alanis Morissette, and Alessia Cara. How cool is that? So this is a big deal. It's the largest World Cup in history. It kicks off today. Very cool that Toronto gets to be a host. So whether you're into soccer or not, I think you can appreciate that. Do you care about the World Cup? That was this morning's exit poll question with CK Mornings. 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
0: CKSY weather, a mix of sun and cloud, a slight chance of showers today, a high of 30, feeling like 41 with that humidity. Chance of showers continues tonight with a low of 21 and a mix of sun and cloud tomorrow, a high of 28 degrees.
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0: 94.3 CKSY, good morning. It's Amberly. That heat warning remains in effect today. It's going to be another hot and humid one. And the humidity brings a slight chance of showers as well. Not much relief tonight. Tomorrow's still going to be warm, but not as humid. Like, it's not going to feel like we're in the 40s with the Humidex, which is nice. Nice to get that little break. Coming up at noon, everything you need to know with that cknewstoday.ca update with all your top news stories, your sports schedule, and your forecast leading into the weekend.
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1: With an update from cknewstoday.ca, I'm Tamara Thornton. Chatham Kent's award-nominated Brewfest is back for its fifth anniversary this summer. On July 11th, the first of Brewfest's four unique festivals will be held. That's Summerfest at Sons of Kent. That'll be followed by Bayside Brewing's O-Fest in August. Red Barn Brewing and Glasstown Brewing will hold Farmfest and Riverfest in September. As a special way to commemorate the milestone, a limited edition collaboration beer will be unveiled by CK's four breweries. And the European Central Bank has become the first major central bank to raise interest rates in response to the Iran war. The Associated Press says that today it raised rates to 2.25%. That's up from 2% where it had been for a year. The Bank of Canada held its lending rates steady at 2.25% yesterday. In sports, the 2026 FIFA World Cup starts today. Canada's first match is tomorrow at 3. Do you think the World Cup will be a success? Let us know on our daily poll at cknewstoday.ca. In Major League Baseball, the Tigers are in action against the Minnesota Twins this afternoon. It's Game 5 in the Stanley Cup Finals. The Golden Knights and Hurricanes are tied at 2 wins apiece. And Chatham's Bridget Carlton and the Portland Fire host the Las Vegas Aces in the WNBA. The forecast, there is still a heat warning in effect for the area. Windy today with a mix of sun and cloud. There is a chance of rain and thunderstorms and a high of 31, feeling like 42. Partly cloudy overnight with gusty winds and a good chance of showers. There's also a risk of thunderstorms. The low is 21. Windy with a mix of sun and cloud tomorrow. The high is 28. For more on these and other stories, go to cknewstoday.ca.
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Lover. There's a woman on TikTok going viral for accidentally swallowing her AirPod. How did she manage that, and did she get it back? More on that story coming up for you. Justin Bieber and Daisy's on CKSY.

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0: 94.3 CKSY, it's Amberly. So a woman on TikTok is going viral for accidentally swallowing her AirPod. So she was grabbing her vitamins from the table and accidentally added the AirPod to the pile. And she didn't even realize it until she got in her car and it said that her AirPod was connected. And she's like, I don't have my AirPods with me. Or so she thought. And then she slowly came to the realization and obviously freaked out a little bit. So she called Poison Control and they basically said she should wait for it to pass on its own or go to urgent care if she was experiencing any pain. So she kept posting updates over the next few days. Her followers were anxiously awaiting some good news, but that never came. Her stomach just felt increasingly messed up. She was taking a bunch of laxatives and obviously stressed out about it. So on day 5, she finally went to the doctor to get an x-ray to figure out if it was still stuck inside her somewhere. And it was not. She apparently passed it without seeing it, which I guess is a good thing. This all went down last week. She has since recovered. She's doing fine. She says she hasn't replaced the AirPod yet, but she will eventually. Someone did ask her if she would have used the AirPod if she would have found it. And she said she didn't think about that. She would have to assess the damage first. That's nasty.
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4: CKSY weather, a mix of sun and cloud, a slight chance of showers today, a high of 30, feeling like 41 with that humidity. Chance of showers continues tonight with a low of 21 and a mix of sun and cloud tomorrow, a high of 28 degrees.
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Did you hear that Jonathan Scott from Property Brothers? He is getting a new daytime talk show. It's called Better with Jonathan Scott. They're going to be shooting the pilot later this month. And the show will be considered for the CBS lineup in the fall of next year, in 2027. Mary J. Blige throwing it back with Real Love on 94.3 CKSY.

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0: 94.3 CKSY, good afternoon. It's Amberly. A lot of students starting to take their year-end field trips this week and into next week. There's only 2 weeks left of school. Isn't that crazy? Teachers, there's still time, though, to get signed up to be our class of the week. Chris and Alana could be bringing you some OG pizza, a pizza party to end off your school year, and highlighting your class on air and online. 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
0: CKSY weather, a mix of sun and cloud, a slight chance of showers today, a high of 30, feeling like 41 with that humidity. Chance of showers continues tonight with a low of 21 and a mix of sun and cloud tomorrow, a high of 28 degrees.
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be on the lookout for our summer road crew this year. Stop by and say hey, and you could score some free stuff thanks to Battery Boy, CK Tubs and Taps, Leon's, and Taylor's Fish and Chips. You can find out where they'll be next. 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

or evergreen. Your black, white, beige, chola descent. 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
1: Well, Tim Allen still wants to do a home improvement revival, and he actually has the concept nailed down, too. I'll tell you what his idea is and why it's probably not going to be happening anytime soon, unfortunately. More on that coming up in less than 10 minutes. Shaboozy now on CKSY.

0: 94.3 CKSY. Good afternoon. It's Amberly. Tim Allen still wants to do a home improvement revival. He even has the concept nailed down. So he would like the show to be about his TV kids and their kids with his character as the grandpa, which is a cool idea. There is one problem that, well, technically is three problems, and it's the kids. So Jonathan Taylor Thomas and Taryn Noah Smith just don't act anymore. Jonathan did a few episodes of Tim's sitcom Last Man Standing, but that was like more than a decade ago. Zachary Ty Bryan is currently in jail. He's had run-ins with the law like a whole bunch over the years. Tim said, quote, "There are some personality problems right now with the boys. They've got their own issues. A little challenging right now, to put it mildly," he said. So home improvement revival would be so cool, right? Very nostalgic for a lot of us, but sounds like it's not happening anytime soon, unfortunately.
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0: Nest. CKSY weather, a mix of sun and cloud, a slight chance of showers today, a high of 30, feeling like 41 with that humidity. Chance of showers continues tonight with a low of 21 and a mix of sun and cloud tomorrow, a high of 28 degrees.
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0: CKSY weather, a mix of sun and cloud, a slight chance of showers today, a high of 30, feeling like 41 with that humidity. Chance of showers continues tonight with a low of 21 and a mix of sun and cloud tomorrow, a high of 28 degrees.
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1: 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Olivia Rodrigo, it's Drop Dead on 94.3 CKSY.

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Father's Day is coming up quickly a week from this Sunday, and one winning dad from our website is going to win this awesome prize pack, a recovery package, which includes a gentleman's spa package for two from Radiance Massage Therapy and Spa, which includes a facial, a pedicure, a gents manicure, a snack, plus a $100 gas card to Wadok Fuels, and some goodies from Bayside Brewery as well. So enter dad for that. 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

0: 94.3 CKSY, it's Amberly. So this is so cool. Chatham-Kent is sending a 3-on-3 girls basketball team to the International Children's Games in August. So this is a global sports meet for kids from different cities around the world. And they compete in a bunch of different sports. And it's about meeting people from other countries and sharing cultures and having fun just as much as it is, you know, a competition and winning medals. So this year, the games are being held in Taiwan. So it's a huge deal that we've got some Chatham-Kent girls going there to play basketball. So the team is hosting a fundraiser trivia night at Sons of Kent next week. It's on Tuesday. Next Tuesday the 16th at 7 o'clock. Registration opens at 6, and teams of 4 to 6 people are welcome to go out and play some trivia, have some fun, and support this basketball team. If you want details on the fundraiser, some more info on the team as well, it's all on the 5 things you need to know from this morning at 94.3CKSY.com.
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0: CKSY weather, a mix of sun and cloud, a slight chance of showers today, a high of 30, feeling like 41 with that humidity. Chance of showers continues tonight with a low of 21 and a mix of sun and cloud tomorrow, a high of 28 degrees.
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A heat warning remains in effect. Another hot and humid one today. Not much relief tonight. Tomorrow's still going to be hot, but it's not going to feel like in the 40s with the Humidex, which is nice. Doja Cat and SZA now on CKSY.

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0: 94.3 CKSY, Chatham Kent's best music. It's Amberly. Enjoy the rest of your afternoon. Stay cool. Another hot and humid one out there. Enjoy it, I guess. It's kind of gross. I'm kind of over it. Looks like we get a little bit of a break from the humidity tomorrow, but still going to be another warm one. Jay Poole's got you covered after 3. More of Chatham Kent's best music. Some Post Malone and Justin Bieber on the way.
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1: If you want to reboot your brain and focus on a new goal, then just wash your hands. Researchers at the University of Toronto discovered that hand washing or even using hand sanitizer makes prior goals seem less important and new goals more important. It's because wiping away dirt becomes a physical trigger for a psychological cleanse, making it easier to separate old and new ideas. For the study, people were told why eating healthy is important. Afterwards, some people cleaned their hands, and then everybody was offered either a healthy snack or a chocolate bar. The people who cleaned their hands overwhelmingly chose the chocolate because washing their hands wiped away the healthy advice. They had a clean mental slate and made a fresh decision, even though it was less healthy. So if you're trying to shift your focus, go wash your hands. You'll find it easier to move on. I'm John Tesh with today's Intelligence for Your Life Minute.
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0: CKSY weather, a mix of sun and cloud, a slight chance of showers today, a high of 30, feeling like 41 with that humidity. Chance of showers continues tonight with a low of 21 and a mix of sun and cloud tomorrow, a high of 28 degrees.
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1: Still warm today, not as thick as it was yesterday. We're at 35 with the humidity now. And Sabrina Carpenter's Espresso on CKSY. Oh, yeah.

0: Chat up Kent's Best Music, 94.3 CKSY. I'm Jay Poole. I have to ask you this question. It's going to seem kind of strange, but I thought the statistic that I found was strange. There was a study done about board games and surveys and whatever else. And out of that, 47% of people that at least responded to this survey say they have never played Monopoly. That can't be right, can it? Like, I thought we all learn Monopoly as kids, because that's how we learn how mean our family is, right? They bankrupt you in no time. And that's how the fights start, and that's when you get crying. 47% of people apparently have never experienced that. Is that true? Have you ever played Monopoly? If you've never played it, I'm genuinely curious. You can let me know on the Pizza Tonight studio line. Send us a text, 519-354-8684. We even brought our kids in young to play that game. I thought it's a good money lesson. Of course, we bankrupted them and sent them on their way. But nevertheless, they have at least learned the rite of passage that is playing Monopoly with the family. And evidently, a lot of people are missing out on that. 47% of people say they have never played Monopoly. Are you one of them? Let me know. I'm curious.
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0: CKSY weather. Heat warning remains in place. Partly cloudy with a chance of showers and thunderstorms tonight. Low of 21. Mix of sun and cloud tomorrow. High of 28. Sunshine for Saturday. High of 29. And we'll have clouds with a chance of showers Sunday and a high of 23.
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few text messages coming in here this afternoon, all saying they have played Monopoly, and people agreeing with me that it's kind of strange if you've never played Monopoly in your life. Are you that person? 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

0: 94.3 CKSY, Chatham Kent's best music. Well, another sure sign that summer is just about here. The summer concert series kicks off tonight in Blenheim at Talbot Trail Place. They'll have the concerts in the park every Thursday night starting at 7 o'clock. Tonight, it's after midnight. The band will be performing at Talbot Trail Place in Blenheim for the kickoff of their summer concert series. And it is going to be warm tonight. We'll drop to a low of 21 with the risk of showers and thunderstorms. Take an umbrella if you're going to head out there just to be on the safe side. We'll update you with everything else you need to know for the day from cknewstoday.ca at 4 o'clock.
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1: With an update from cknewstoday.ca, I'm Tamara Thornton. Chatham Kent police are looking for a woman they believe is connected to an assault. The assault reportedly happened before 7:30 Sunday morning. The person of interest was last seen leaving a Chatham home and traveling southbound on LaCroix Street. She is described as having red or pink hair. Anyone with information about the woman or the incident is asked to contact CK Police. And ticks continue to push northward, and researchers say it's because of climate change. Disease-carrying ticks were barely on Canada's radar until the 1990s, but scientists say they travel about 35 to 55 kilometers north from the U.S. every year. CBC News reports that parts of southern Canada that do not yet have ticks will likely see them emerge over the coming decade. Canada now has more than 40 species of ticks, a handful of which can cause serious illnesses. In sports, the 2026 FIFA World Cup starts today. Canada's first match is tomorrow at 3. In Major League Baseball, the Tigers are in action against the Minnesota Twins this afternoon. It's Game 5 in the Stanley Cup Finals. The Golden Knights and Hurricanes are tied at 2 wins apiece. And Chatham's Bridget Carlton and the Portland Fire host the Las Vegas Aces in the WNBA. The forecast, there is still a heat warning in effect for the area. Windy today with a mix of sun and cloud. There is a chance of rain and thunderstorms and a high of 31, feeling like 42. Partly cloudy overnight with gusty winds and a good chance of showers. There's also a risk of thunderstorms. The low is 21. Windy with a mix of sun and cloud tomorrow. The high is 28. For more on these and other stories, go to cknewstoday.ca.
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You could score your dad an awesome prize package that we're calling Dad's Recovery Package, including a gentleman's spa package for two from Radiance Massage Therapy and Spa, a $100 gas card from Wattic Fuels, and some goodies from Bayside Brewery. 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For just a

0: 94.3 CKSY and Alexander Stewart. It is Jay Poole. I think we've all been there. We have been searching high and low for something important, only to realize that we probably threw it out. And sometimes it's gone forever. Sometimes you can catch it on time. Luckily for this guy in Ohio, he caught what he threw out just in time. And what he threw out was rather important. It was actually a lottery ticket that turned out to be worth $100,000. He knew what it was worth. Hadn't gone to take it to wherever he had to go to verify it. Went to look for it, and he's like, I can't find it. What did I do with it? So he thought, I wonder if I accidentally threw it out. And it was garbage day that day, too. He just managed to go through the garbage and find this winning lottery ticket 2 hours before that garbage was collected, and it would have been gone forever. His take-home was $73,000 after taxes. He was a very lucky guy, and it was definitely worth the dumpster dive for that one.
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0: CKSY weather. Heat warning remains in place. Partly cloudy tonight with a chance of showers and thunderstorms, a low of 20. Mix of sun and cloud tomorrow, high of 28. Sunshine for Saturday, high 29. And on Sunday, it'll be cloudy with a chance of showers and a high of 23.
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We have one more set of tickets to go and check out Rock the Park July 17th in London with Nelly, Shaggy, Fat Joe, Afro Man, and Omi. 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Rumor has it this is Adele.

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1: With an update from cknewstoday.ca, I'm Tamara Thornton. Chatham Kent's award-nominated Brewfest is back for its fifth anniversary this summer. On July 11th, the first of Brewfest's four unique festivals will be held. That's Summerfest at Sons of Kent. That'll be followed by Bayside Brewing's O-Fest in August. Red Barn Brewing and Glasstown Brewing will hold Farm Fest and River Fest in September. As a special way to commemorate the milestone, a limited edition collaboration beer will be unveiled by CK's four breweries. And the European Central Bank has become the first major central bank to raise interest rates in response to the Iran war. The Associated Press says that today it raised rates to 2.25%. That's up from 2% where it had been for a year. The Bank of Canada held its lending rates steady at 2.25% yesterday. In sports, the 2026 FIFA World Cup starts today. Canada's first match is tomorrow at 3. Do you think the World Cup will be successful? Let us know on our daily poll at cknewstoday.ca. In Major League Baseball, the Tigers blanked the Minnesota Twins 11-0 this afternoon. It's Game 5 in the Stanley Cup Finals. The Golden Knights and Hurricanes are tied at 2 wins apiece. And Chatham's Bridget Carlton and the Portland Fire host the Las Vegas Aces in the WNBA. The forecast, there is still a heat warning in effect for the area. Partly cloudy overnight with gusty winds and a good chance of showers. There's also a risk of thunderstorms. The low is 20. Windy with a mix of sun and cloud tomorrow, the high is 28, feeling like 33. For more on these and other stories, go to cknewstoday.ca.
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0: 94.3 CKSY, Chatham Kent's best music. I'm Jay Poole. So if you're an active person, you're into working out or playing sports, apparently the key to being able to perform better and feel better after a workout or after a game is drinking beetroot juice. Athletes who drink beetroot juice about 2.5 hours before exercise see some serious benefits. One study showed that football players generated about 11% more peak power during sprint tests and reached their top output much faster. Another study tracked mountain climbers going up about 13,000 feet of elevation. The climbers that had beetroot juice before showed better leg strength, improved endurance, stronger grip strength, and reported less calf soreness in the days after the climb. Now, apparently the key to this is nitrates. Your body converts them into nitric oxide, which helps improve oxygen delivery to your muscles. What is beetroot juice? It's defined as naturally sweet and earthy, and it's frequently blended with other fruits and vegetables like apple, lemon, or ginger to enhance the flavor. Beetroot juice. Sounds yummy on a hot day, right? Apparently it works. Give it a shot. Let us know if you try it. I think I'll sit this one out, though.
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0: CKSY weather, heat warning remains in place. Partly cloudy tonight with a chance of showers and thunderstorms, a low of 20. Mix of sun and cloud tomorrow, high of 28. Sunshine for Saturday, high 29. And on Sunday, it'll be cloudy with a chance of showers and a high of 23.
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1: 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Teams will be available to teach people what a stroke is, what the warning signs are, and how to reduce the risk. The next stop for the Rolling Clinic is tomorrow between 9:30 a.m. and 3 p.m. at Wallaceburg Community Living. 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And following up on last week's Groceries and Essentials benefit, Ottawa unveiled another plan to ease grocery costs today. Prime Minister Mark Carney announced a new $1 billion Food Link Fund, which is intended to expand Toronto's Ontario Food Terminal. The Toronto Star says the money is meant to ease food distribution costs and help independent grocers with a cheaper supply chain and an alternative to big retailers. Another $1 billion will go to high-potential agri-food projects over the next decade to grow the food processing industry. In sports, the 2026 FIFA World Cup starts today. Canada's first match is tomorrow at 3. In Major League Baseball, the Tigers blanked the Minnesota Twins 11-0 this afternoon. It's Game 5 in the Stanley Cup Finals. The Golden Knights and Hurricanes are tied at 2 wins apiece. And Chatham's Bridget Carlton and the Portland Fire host the Las Vegas Aces in the WNBA. The forecast, there is still a heat warning in effect for the area. Partly cloudy overnight with gusty winds and a good chance of showers. There's also a risk of thunderstorms. The low is 20. Windy with a mix of sun and cloud tomorrow, the high is 28, feeling like 33. For more on these and other stories, go to cknewstoday.ca.
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Alessia Cara and Michael Bublé are part of the entertainment lined up for the opening ceremony for Canada's first game tomorrow in the FIFA World Cup. We'll hear from both of them in a few minutes. 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

94.3 CKSY, Chatham Kent's best music with Alessia Cara, who is going to be part of the opening ceremonies tomorrow for the FIFA World Cup in Toronto for Canada's first game. So before that game,

0: should be around 1:30 tomorrow afternoon. The opening ceremonies are going to take place. Performances from Alessia Cara, Michael Bublé, Alanis Morissette, and many, many more. It looks like it's already crazy in downtown Toronto as people are getting ready for the FIFA World Cup. And the opening ceremony officially happening tomorrow afternoon around 1:30.
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9: CKSY weather, heat warning remains in place. Partly cloudy tonight with a chance of showers and thunderstorms, a low of 20. Mix of sun and cloud tomorrow, high of 28. Sunshine for Saturday, high 29. And on Sunday, it'll be cloudy with a chance of showers and a high of 23.
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0: Chat of Cats Best Music, 94.3 CKSY and Ariana Grande there. It is Jay Poole. Tomorrow morning, it's your last chance to score a pair of tickets to Rock the Park in London. We've got tickets for the July 17th show. It should be a great one. Nelly on stage, along with Shaggy, Fat Joe, Afro Man, and Omi. You could score the last pair of tickets that we have tomorrow with CK Mornings, or you can get a link to buy your tickets and get more details about Rock the Park at 94.3CKSY.com. We'll chat again tomorrow afternoon at 3. Have a great night.
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3: CKSY weather, heat warning remains in place. Partly cloudy tonight with a chance of showers and thunderstorms, a low of 20. Mix of sun and cloud tomorrow, high of 28. Sunshine for Saturday, high 29. And on Sunday, it'll be cloudy with a chance of showers and a high of 23.
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3: Theater Kent invites you to get involved in their exciting 2026-2027 season, on stage, backstage, or in the audience. The season features Come From Away this November at the Chatham Capitol Theater, followed by God of Carnage, Finding Nemo Jr., and Shorthanded, A Ladies' Game. They're also looking for volunteers to help build, paint, organize, and more. Dreaming of the Spotlight? Come From Away auditions are June 14th and 15th. Everyone aged 14 and up is welcome. More info about auditions, backstage opportunities, and upcoming ticket sales are at theaterkent.com.
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5: Here's a piece of intel that I just discussed with our weekly coaching group, our Thursday weekly coaching group, and everybody is now going out to get an atomizer. It's a new way to protect your brain as you age. You turn your bedroom into a, quote, fragrant sanctuary. This comes from researchers at the UCI Center for Neurobiology. The lead researcher, Michael Leon, says that by age 60, our sense of smell begins to decline along with our memory. So he and his team decided to see if fragrances might make a difference. So in the study, half of the participants were asked to sleep in a scent-free bedroom. The rest were given an essential oil diffuser to use in their bedroom for 2 hours every night. The participants rotated through the different scents, getting a fresh, stimulating whiff before bed each night. The scents included rose, lemon, orange, eucalyptus, peppermint, rosemary, and my favorite, lavender. After 6 months, study participants with scented bedrooms, they scored 226% better on memory tests. You heard me right. 226% better compared to those in scent-free rooms. And their brain scans showed improvement in the memory-related pathways that typically decline with age. Why would aromas make such an impact? Because unlike our other senses, the signals from our nose go straight to the brain areas linked to memory and emotion. That's why a whiff of your grandpa's cologne or his pipe or warm cookies like mom used to make, they trigger vivid memories. If you'd like to try using a diffuser for 2 hours at bedtime, try these aromas. Again, rose, lemon, orange, eucalyptus, peppermint, rosemary, and my favorite, lavender.
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